0: 91. Denver Boulder.
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WYGO. We've got some really great new country coming up in about a half hour with Next from Nashville here. We've got Trey Pendley, Co Wetzel's got a new one in there, Russell Dickerson, Morgan Wallen, Gavin Adcock. Make sure you're tuning in, 7 o'clock. Just when I-

Looking more forward to John Wolf at the Grizzly Rose. He's going to be there on Friday this week, and you can win your way in the door with KYGO. Tracy and Fizz have got those tickets for you every day at 7 a.m. And then Sheena's got another pair at 11.

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Russell Dickerson going to be throwing it down at Red Rocks on Wednesday, 98.5 KYGO. It's Zachary Chase. Stick around. We got Next from Nashville coming up with Stell Lefty kicking it off next.

That song from Stella Lefty just keeps getting bigger and bigger every week. I feel like I got to play it on this show. It is next from Nashville, 98.5 KYGO. I'm your host, Sean Patrick. 1 hour of nothing but brand new country songs, including some songs that are like brand new. Like just came out on Friday, brand new. Kenny Chesney putting out a new summertime song. Songs that he does best, for sure. This one's called Carry On. It's next from Nashville, 98.5 KYGO. She was

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We're now less than 3 weeks away from that guy coming to Denver, playing two shows at Empower Field at Mile High. Morgan Wallen, his latest radio song called Don't We. This is next from Nashville. Another guy that's going to be on both of those Morgan Wallen shows when he comes to Denver is this guy, Gavin Adcock. His latest one he just put out last week. Morgan actually wrote it. It's called Wannabe. 98.5 KYGO, next from Nashville.

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He's Kane Brown. His latest one is called Woman. It's next from Nashville, 98.5 KYGO. Somebody asked him this last week in an interview, who's on his Mount Rushmore of country artists. He said George Strait, which I feel like everybody has to have on their Mount Rushmore of country artists. Then he went Shania, Morgan Wallen, and he went new Ella Langley on his Mount Rushmore as well. Russell Dickerson's playing his first ever show at Red Rocks on Wednesday night. We're getting you ready now. His latest called Worth You Wild on next from Nashville, KYGO.

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I'm your host, Sean Patrick. Nothing but brand new country music for 1 hour every Sunday night. Thanks for hanging with us. Brantley actually has a newer song than that he just put out on Friday. I can't even say the title on the radio, let alone play the song. You can go check it out yourself. Co Wetzel has a bunch of those songs that I can't play on the radio as well, but he did put one out on Friday that I can play. This one's called Hurts Like You.

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Bradley Green's latest on Next from Nashville, 98.5 KYGO. He announced this last week he'll perform on the American Music Awards, which is all genres of music, not just country. You know you've made it if you get invited to those types of award shows. Good for Riley. Happy Mother's Day, by the way. We've done half of this show or more, and I haven't said Happy Mother's Day, but I'm going to make up for it. This new song feels like a perfect song for Mother's Day. New guy named Trey Pendley. This song's called Family Man. Listen to the lyrics. Again, Happy Mother's Day. It's Next from Nashville, KYGO. 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

Jackson Dean helped us raise over $500,000 for the Make-A-Wish Foundation of Colorado on Thursday night at Mission Ballroom with their Whiskey, Wine, and Wishes event. Thanks to Jackson for being a part of such a cool event. That's his latest. It's called Make a Liar. This is next from Nashville, where we play you nothing but brand new country music every Sunday night for 1 hour. Been loving on this song. Bells is her name. Dolly Parton joined her on this one. It's called Son of Jolene. Check it out. It's next from Nashville. KYGO.

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Luke Bryan's latest called Country and She Knows It on Next from Nashville, 98.5 KYGO. I know he says she's country and she knows it, but when I think of people that are country and they know it, one guy comes to mind first before anyone else. He's from the great state of Wyoming, rodeo cowboy, country music singer, still works on the ranch to this day. Chancey Williams, love this guy. He put out a new one this last week. I thought I'd play it for you. It's called Feeling Something New. Next from Nashville, 98.5 KYGO. You've been feeling

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2: 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I'm Cody Johnson, and you know me for the

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0: Holmes and the week's hottest song, Days Like These. And later, we're going to find out if Luke is spending a lot of these days at the top of the chart on Country Countdown USA. Each week, I'm joined by a top country star who helps me count down the hits. Back here for the second week is Cody Johnson. How you doing?
1: I'm good, brother. How are you?
0: Good, really good. And of course, we are just a week away from the 61st Annual ACM Awards, where you're nominated for four trophies. Of course, the show is getting back to Las Vegas this year after a few years in Texas. You excited about that?
1: Yes, I'm excited. I actually, you know, I'm a Texas guy, and I love everything about Texas and having things in Texas, but there's something about having the ACMs in Vegas. It's just a completely different feel. For me, it's like going to that national finals rodeo.
2: Yeah,
1: so I'm excited to go back to Vegas.
0: I forget how many years they were there, but they've been in Texas the last few years out in Frisco. But I got to tell you, I really do love having it in Vegas at the MGM, because first of all, the entire hotel is the industry, right?
1: Yeah.
0: And so, and I'll never forget, I'm walking along one time in a casino when I hear, "Hey, Lon." I look over and it's George Strait sitting at a blackjack table. Call out my name. It's like, and then sitting next to him is Darius Rucker. And it's like too much. I mean, it just is like the entire hotel is all your friends.
1: Yeah. I love that part of it, because I feel like that we all go to Vegas for the same reasons. Yes, we're there for the ACMs, but it's a great time to kind of cut loose and enjoy what Las Vegas is.
0: Absolutely. And of course, the ACM Awards take place next Sunday night, streamed on Amazon Prime. You got four nominations, including Entertain of the Year. We'll talk about that as we get along. Also, a new album coming out June 26th called Banks of the Trinity, and a song that's in our top five right now. Lots to do with Cody Johnson as we get along. Right now, we'll get things started at number 30. Here's Dan and Shay, Say So.

0: Dan and Shane leading off the week's top 30, say so. Cody Johnson is my co-host this week. Mentioned earlier that you're nominated for 4 ACM Awards, including Single and Visual Media of the Year for your current top 5 hit called The Fall. And let's talk a little bit about the video, which stars 5-time Bullfighter of the Year, Cody Webster.
1: Yes, I remember being in Vegas with him at his very first National Finals Rodeo, and I was still playing the ballroom at the South Point Casino, you know, after the rodeo was over, and he's like, you know, you're going to go places, and he's like, I don't know what this is, my first NFR, and, you know, I can remember us being kids wondering if we were going to both, if we were going to make it in both of our respective arenas, and now he's a multi-time world champion, and I thought, you know, everybody's going to expect me to put this video out and it'd be about a bull rider, you know, because, I mean, my whole history with riding bulls and rodeo. But I called Cody and I said, what if it's not about the bull rider? What if it's about the bullfighter who always takes the most hits and is always getting beat up the most? And he's there just to save cowboys' lives. But, you know, and everybody kind of forgets about those guys. They think they're just rodeo clowns. And it's like, no, these are the guys that are getting beat up worse than the NFL and UFC guys. And then they kind of just get a pat on the back and say, hi, see you later. And they don't really get recognized. And to be one of those people, you have to really believe that the ride is worth the fall, because you're taking a hit every play.
0: Yeah, it's a pretty dramatic video for this song. It's my co-host Cody Johnson and The Fall.

My co-host Cody Johnson's current top five, that's the fall. Later, I'm going to ask Cody about filming that video in the pouring rain. Right now, though, as we get back to the countdown at 29, it's newcomer Zach John King, Get to Drinkin'.

0: drunk.
1: Dustin Lynch up one to number 28, Easy to Love. We're counting them down here with Cody Johnson, and a few of your friends have been in here as my co-hosts recently. And matter of fact, when Parker McCollum was in here, he was telling me that you are on his new album for a cover version of Goodbye Charlie's Got the Blues.
2: You know, that was a song that I have listened to for years and years, and I've always wanted to sing that song. I've always wanted to record that song. It's one of my favorite songs of all time. And I've always listened to that song and thought, man, Cody Johnson would kill this song. Always wanted to hear him sing it. So I kind of asked him to do the song for my own selfish reasons.
1: Mm-hmm.
2: And I never ask anybody for a favor. I don't ask anybody for a picture ever. And I don't know why this one day I mustered up the courage to text him and I said, will you sing this song with me? Mm-hmm. And in 2 seconds, he texted back and said, absolutely. And of course, I was right. He absolutely kills it on the back half of that song.
3: Man, I've always had a huge respect for Parker. You know, he treated me like the mentor whenever I was in no shape to be a mentor a long time ago. And it's very he's very humble in the fact that, you know, he's always told me, like, I've always looked up to you. And as a matter of fact, he and I just played 27 holes of golf about 3 weeks ago out on Whispering Pines in East Texas and had the opportunity to ride around on a golf cart. And it really wasn't about golf that day. It was more or less about... you know, he had questions about career and life and family. And I'm so thankful to be at a point in my career where I can share with somebody as talented and destined for success as Parker to say, look, man, I've been there. I've been through these things. You know, here's the direction I'd go. Keep your head up and you've got a future ahead of you. You're so talented. And be able to lift him up. And I see a huge future in Parker McCollum.

0: Parker McCollum's hit from last year, What Kind of Man? Cody Johnson is my co-host this week. And listen, before we leave Parker, I know that you're taking him out with you for your tour of the UK next fall. Any plans yet to do a song together?
1: Oh, I'm 100% sure. We haven't talked about it at all, but I'm 100% sure that sometime during my set or his set,
0: good,
1: I'm going to speak that into fruition. But, you know, like getting to take Parker over there to do that stuff, that's what Luke Combs did for me. And so I'm getting to kind of pay it forward and do that for Parker, and that's an incredible feeling.
0: Yeah, I'd imagine so, and hopefully we can chat afterwards to see how everything went. Got to get back to the countdown here with my co-host Cody Johnson. We're at 27 with Lorna Lena and Chase Matthew, All My Exes.

0: John Party once again at number 26, Boots Off. Cody Johnson is my co-host this week, and we've been talking about your new album that's coming out on June 26th called Banks of the Trinity. And I read that you wanted to use this album so that people find out a lot more about you, you know, things they didn't know about you. I guess why?
1: Well, you know, I see a lot of young artists and I see a lot of young kids. They look at Cody Johnson now, and all they see is rich and famous and whatever's going to be on TikTok. And it's like, look, man, that's not ever what I strove for. I never said that in my life. I always just wanted to make music that meant something to people, music that really made somebody feel something and tell a story. And it just so happens that over 20 years of hard work and perseverance, you know, I did become successful, but I wanted to show the world that, man, we were not dirt poor. My mom and dad worked hard for everything we had, but we were not the rich kids on the block either. So I was taught from a very young age, if you want something, you have to go get it. And I didn't come from anything, and there was no advantages in my corner, raised in a tiny little town. And so being able to talk about where I come from, I hope that there's some kid out there in the same situation that I was growing up, where you got a good family, you got a good upbringing, you weren't dirt poor, but life stacked against you and you don't really have those huge opportunities. So I hope it inspires some young kid to know that if you can be where I am, it's just going to take a lot of work.
0: Well, there's no doubt about that, but hang on for a second. I do want to talk some more about your new upcoming album called Banks of the Trinity in just a little bit. But back to the countdown with Cody Johnson. We're at 25, Luke Bryan, Country, and She Knows It.

0: Luke Bryan moving up 3 to number 25, country, and she knows it. Cody Johnson is my co-host this week. As we mentioned, your new album is coming out on June 26th. And they are keeping most of this music pretty tightly under wraps. I do want to mention, though, that I did see the artwork for the album, and you're not on the cover.
1: I'm not. It's a picture of a little grocery store.
2: It's not there anymore, from Sebastopol, Texas, where I grew up. There was a church, a grocery store, and a bar, and that's all that's in that community. And, you know, I grew up in a time period where it was still okay for a kid to get on his bicycle and ride 2 miles down a dirt road to go pick up groceries by itself with no cell phone, you know. And I would go in that grocery store, Lawrence's grocery store, and Miss Leela, who I thought was one of the most beautiful women in the world, she'd pack up the groceries, and I'd sign the ticket, and I'd sit around and listen to Harold, they called him Hootie Lawrence, and all the old men gripe about the weather or talk about cattle prices, and it was just a very special place for me, and she'd always give me a free cream soda and a Bluebell ice cream bar. And I just had such a memory of that place that I chose to put it on the cover.
0: No, that is really cool. And you'll see it on the cover of Banks of the Trinity, which is available June 26th. That's the brand new album from my co-host, Cody Johnson. As we get back to the countdown, we're at 24. It's John Morgan and Kid Myself.

0: Thomas Rhett and Jordan Davis hit number one with that song. It's at number 23 this week, Ain't a Bad Life. Cody Johnson is my co-host, and as we've been talking, you are nominated for 4 Academy of Country Music Awards, including the big one, Entertainer of the Year. And what would it mean to you to win that one?
1: Well, Lon, it's one of those weird deals where you and I have talked about this before in previous interviews where you know my history of going through, you know, over a decade as an independent artist and being the guy that came to Nashville and was told, you know, your music's quote unquote too country and the cowboy hat doesn't work. And so when you persevere through things like that and you become successful and accepted within the industry, any nomination is a victory. And I firmly believe that. That's not just a hokey line that my publicist told me to say. That's mm-hmm. from my heart. Any nomination is wonderful because it means that you're still being invited to the party. But for me, the Entertainer of the Year, that's to me, I hate to use rodeo terms because it sounds a little cliche, but that's the gold buckle. And I've dreamed about winning the Entertainer of the Year award since I was a little kid, watching Reba McEntire or Merle Haggard win that award, you know, and thinking, man, what would it be like to be acknowledged in country music as being the most entertaining act at least once? So if I don't win it, we'll keep working. If I do win it, not sure how I'll feel about it.
0: 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Getting back to the countdown at 22, here's Low Cash, Wrong Hearts.

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5: 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Hey, y'all, I'm Cody Johnson, here with Lon Hilton.
6: Well, thanks again, Cody. We're at number 21, Zach Top, South of Sanity.

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3: Ride, ride, ride.
0: By the way, he played golf at Texas, so if you play golf with him, be very careful.
2: No, don't put $1,000 a hole on that one.
0: Don't let him sandbag you.
2: Okay, thanks for that, because I probably would have done it.

0: George Burge and Luke Bryan up one at number 20. That's Ride, Ride, Ride. Cody Johnson riding along as my countdown co-host this week. And up next is the current single from Hardy. And listen, before we hear his song, I understand that he wrote a song for your new album called Thank Somebody Country.
1: This was a song that Hardy actually texted me this song. The entire thing is about, you know, no matter what these tangible things that we use in the world, if you boil it all down, it probably came back to somebody country, and it talks about that leather jacket on your back when it's freezing cold. You can thank somebody country for that. You know, when your tire gets aired up from Fix-A-Flat, you can thank somebody country for that. Talking about how you got the brightest Christmas lights in your cul-de-sac, well, that's because somebody chose to start digging in that mountain, and they came up with coal to fuel all that. And it just, it's one of those things that it seems to me like a very anthematic country, just fly the flag of this is what country music is. And it's very tempo. It's very stadium type song. And there was no way I couldn't record that.
0: Yeah. And as I mentioned, your album is under a pretty strict embargo. So I've only heard a couple of the songs and haven't heard that one written by Hardy. But I do want to come back, talk some more about your album in a little bit and maybe even hear some new music. Right now, though, here's the guy that wrote that stadium type song for Cody Johnson's new album. Here's Hardy along with Eric Church, Morgan Wallen, and Tim McGraw at number 19, MacArthur.

0: Hardy, along with Eric Church, Morgan Wallen, and Tim McGraw, up one to number 19, MacArthur. Cody Johnson is my countdown co-host. He's back in here for the second week. And, you know, we've been talking about you having four Academy of Country Music Award nominations, including Entertainer of the Year. You were here the day that you were doing a show at Bridgestone Arena here in Nashville. I think the first of two sold-out shows you were doing here. And I'll bet you it wasn't 10 minutes into that show and I said, this guy's Entertainer of the Year. I mean, I don't know what I expected, but I'll tell you what. The crowd told me what to expect because they were rocking and ready for you.
1: I've always said it's like there's an internal light switch. Mm. When I am that guy, there's two different dogs in me that I try to keep fed equally, and that's being at home with my wife and kids. And here, I mean, if I was to pan out, you could see there's horses and cows everywhere. And that guy really needs the home life and to be very gentle and unassuming, like you said. But that other guy, he lives for the crowd. He lives for the lights, and he lives to entertained. And so it did, you know, I will give a shout out to Luke Combs and Lainey Wilson, because whenever the nominations came out, those two both texted me and said, in no uncertain words, but Entertainer of the Year, like, you deserve it, you know, you're gonna win it. And I thought, man, even if I don't, how great is that to have two incredible vocalists and incredible songwriters and performers and good friends that text you and say those kind of good words? It really hit me in my heart. So thanks to those two.

0: My co-host Cody Johnson, his first number one from 5 years ago, Till You Can't. I'm Lon Helton, and coming up, Cody's going to give us the story behind the name of his six-month-old baby boy.
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0: Kane Brown jumping up four to number 18 with Woman. Cody Johnson is my co-host this week, and as we talked earlier, you and your wife, Brandy, welcomed a baby boy 6 months ago. You named him JC. Just curious how you guys came up with the name.
1: The ranch here that we have here in Texas, is the brand is the J-Bar C. And whenever we sponsored our kids' volleyball tournament, they said, thanks to the JC Ranch, and they didn't realize it was J-Bar C. I said, that's kind of cool. I said, if we ever have a boy, we ought to name him JC. And, you know, it stuck.
0: So you broke the C thing you had going with your girls, with Clara and Corey.
1: Yeah, my wife wanted a Cody Jr. And I just said, look, if my career continues to go the way that it's going, I don't want him to have to live in dad's shadow and be a Cody Jr. Mm. And everybody's going to expect from him what they expect from me. I said, you know, what if this boy wants nothing to do with music whatsoever, and, you know, wants to take up the family ranch or become a lawyer or a doctor or whatever. I said, I just want him to be his own person. So I gave him, instead of giving him my first name, I gave him my middle name. So it's JC Daniel.
0: No, that's cool. I always love hearing the story behind kids' names. And I do want to come back, talk some more about your other two kids. That's after we get to number 17. It's Bailey Zimmerman, Chevy Silverado.

0: Bailey Zimmerman up one at number 17, Chevy Silverado. Cody Johnson's my co-host this week. We're just talking about your little baby boy, JC, and just kind of wondering how your two girls are handling having a new baby brother. I assume they're taking good care of him.
1: Yeah, at first they were a little bit, you know, kind of like you hand him to them and that's like holding a crate of eggs. You know, they were kind of, yeah. I don't know what to do. And I think now they're starting to really, you know, rocking him to sleep or burping him or, you know, playing with him, you know, doing the tummy time stuff. And really, they've been so great helping out with mom with changing outfits and even changing diapers. That was the one I was really worried about, but they're doing a pretty good job.
0: A little different technique changing diapers with a boy than with the two girls you had, so.
1: Yeah, you got to watch out. That's after two girls, I was not prepared for the target practice that a little boy has when you change his diaper. When we gave him his bath, I got struck pretty good. He peed all the way up to my chin, and I didn't know what to do besides just take it and laugh, I guess.
0: That's all you can do. If that's the worst thing that happens, you're in good shape.
1: Yeah.
0: Back to the countdown here with Cody Johnson. We're at 16. Here's Morgan Wallen, Don't We?

0: Morgan Wallen moving up 3 to number 16, don't we? I'm Lon Helton, and coming up, Jason Aldean got a lot of support from my co-host, Cody Johnson.
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0: Vincent Mason up one at number 15. Wish you well.
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0: Morgan Wallen and Post Malone at number 14, I Ain't Coming Back. Cody Johnson, my Countdown co-host again this week, and up next is the latest from a guy that I know you wanted to talk about, Jason Aldean.
1: Yeah, when Jason put out Try That in a Small Town, he took way more ridicule than he should have, in my opinion. People tried to turn that song into something that it wasn't, you know, and he got a lot of backlash over it, and it's a great song. And I stood by Jason on stage the day after it came out. I got on stage and I, you know, expressed my love for my country, the men and women that sacrificed their lives for this country. We're all red, white, and blue, and the men and women die for our right to have the freedom of opinion, to vote how they want, to raise their kids how they want to, and that's what makes this country so great. And I watched the entire crowd of all walks of life all unify together at one time. And they, USA, USA, USA. And I said, and it went viral. And Jason called me. I got a 615 number calling. And the last time that happened, it was Garth Brooks. So I immediately picked up the phone. I didn't know who had the phone. So he said, man, I want to say thank you for standing by me and showing me support. He said a lot of people that I thought were my friends all kind of fell off whenever that song came out. And he said, I didn't know you from Adam. You know, we've crossed paths, but you got a friend in me, buddy. And we've been friends ever since.
0: We're talking about Jason Aldean, who's next to 13, Don't Tell on Me.

0: bike sputtering on me.
1: That's not what you want on a cross-country trip.
0: Yeah, you're telling me. Looks like my journey ends here.
1: 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Where you headed, anyways?
0: Oh, I'm going to Cromhenge. You ever been?
1: No, I can't say I have.
0: It's like Stonehenge, but shiny.
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8: Goodness gracious, this year is flying by. It's wild to think that the ACM Awards are right around the corner. And while we're still about a week away, several early winners have already been revealed. First up is Abrianna, who was surprised on stage by family and bestie Sam Barber with the ACM New Female Artist of the Year Award. Next, Tucker Wetmore was mid-concert in London when Thomas Rhett crashed his set and announced he was the new Male Artist of the Year. Wetmore's emotional response was captured by fans, where he admits he was at a loss for words. Finally, Stephen Wilson Jr. is the latest recipient of a cowboy hat-shaped trophy when his official music video for Cuckoo, which he co-directed, by the way, won Best Visual Media of the Year. For the full list of winners, be sure to check out the 61st Annual Academy of Country Music Awards, hosted by Shania Twain, which will stream live on Prime Video from Las Vegas Sunday, May 17th. I'm Sheena, and that's your Music City Minute, powered by Ramos Law, the official injury law firm partner of Broncos Country.

0: Corey Kent and Cole Wetzel again at number 12, Rocky Mountain Low. We're counting them down here with Cody Johnson. We've been talking about the new album coming out June 26th called Banks of the Trinity. And you've got two very special guests on this new album. We talked last week about Luke Combs, but the other is Brothers Osborne.
1: Yeah, it's amazing. Those are two of the most talented guys I've ever met in this industry. And so look, anything Brothers Osborne has ever put out is on my phone. There's not a single song that Brothers Osborne has ever put out from the time of the inception of their group that I've ever pushed skip. I love every one of them. I love the voices. I love the production. I love the lyrical content. And I love the energy. And watching them live, their live show is one of the best live shows I've ever seen. So when we got this song Foolproof, I immediately heard them on it. And I said, look, I don't know if they're going to do this with me yet. We don't have confirmation yet, but let's record it as if TJ and John are going to be on this song. Luckily, they called back and said, yes, we're going to be on this song.
0: Well, man, I can't wait to hear John and TJ join you on this song. It's called Foolproof, and it's going to be on Cody Johnson's new album, Banks of the Trinity, which is out on June 26th. And later, we're going to hear one of the new songs from the album, but as we get back to the countdown here, Cody and I are at 11. It's Dylan Scott, What He'll Never Have.

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4: 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Hey, y'all, I'm Cody Johnson here with Lon Hilton.
5: Well, thanks again, Cody. At number 10, it's Josh Ross. I Hate How You Look.

0: Josh Ross up one and number 10, Hate How You Look. Cody Johnson is my Countdown co-host again this week, and I want to talk about this really big, big weekend you got coming up in June. On the 26th, you'll release your new album called Banks of the Trinity, and then the very next night, you're going to be part of a really special concert taking place here in Nashville for Alan Jackson's Last Call, and it looks like a who's who. Luke Bryan, Luke Combs, Eric Church, Miranda Lambert, John Party, Keith Urban, Carrie Underwood, and Cody Johnson.
1: I'm extremely excited about that.
2: You know, we talked earlier about how Parker McCollum texted me, and within 2 seconds I text back. This was a 2 second text as well. Would you like to play this show? It's supposedly Alan Jackson's last show, and he requested that you do a song with him. And I just said, actually, what I said was, hell yes.
0: Do you know what song you're doing yet?
1: I do. But I don't want to. I don't want to give it away because I think it's the last thing that somebody would expect me to do. So I get to kind of go enjoy such an incredible, iconic night that will go down in country music history.

Alan Jackson with his four-week number one from the summer of 1993. That's Chattahoochee. Cody Johnson's my co-host, getting back to the current chart. We're at number nine, Chris Jansen, Me and a Beer.

0: Chris Jansen again at number 9, Me and a Beer. Cody Johnson is this week's Countdown co-host once again, and up next is Megan Maroney. Now, the last time you were here, you were telling me how your daughters are huge fans of Megan. So when she was in here as my co-host, we played that for her, and here's what she said.
1: That was cool. I got to meet Cody at, what was that, Boots and Hearts in Canada, I think.
0: Mm-hmm.
1: And yeah, he said, man, my daughters, I always have to ask him to turn you off. No offense. But I'm like, hey, that's a good problem to have. I told him any concert they ever want to come to, just holler at me. And yeah, I got to catch some of his set too. He's a crazy good performer.
2: She's great. I was a big Megan fan because she doesn't have to hit the notes in the stratosphere. She doesn't have to be the boldest vocalist. She writes songs and sings songs that she believes in and from the heart. And when I watched her perform live, we played a festival together, and I can't remember where it was. And when I went to watch the set, I went, I totally get it. I felt like one of those little teen girls in the front row screaming all the lyrics. I'm like, she's a performer. And I think she's got a bright future. I hope to do something with her someday.
0: Yeah, I'd imagine your daughters are hoping for the very same thing.
3: I think so.
0: Here is Megan Maroney at number 8, Beautiful Things.

0: Jordan Davis again at number 7, Turn This Truck Around. Back for the second week as my co-host is Cody Johnson. New album is Banks of the Trinity, which comes out on June 26th. And you've actually released a couple songs from this album. One of them is called Hello Lonesome. And this is about as stone country as country gets. I mean, this is, you know, and I got to tell you, I know you're a Haggard fan, but I got to tell you, I feel some bucking in this from you.
1: It's got a little buck, it's got a little bit of Haggard, it's got a little bit of a, you know, early quintessential George Strait, you know, shuffle.
0: Yeah.
1: When I heard this song, I started laughing and I paused it and I said, I don't know if country radio is ever going to play this song. I don't know if anybody's going to love this song, but I love this song. So I started it over and I finished it and I went absolutely 110%. It reminded me of riding to go get breakfast with my grandpa, my old papa, and listen to Ray Benson and Asleep at the Wheel.
0: Just the whole idea, hello lonesome, welcome home.
1: Yeah.
0: I mean, that is just killer.
1: Well, and that melody, hello lonesome, well, how have you been? It just took me back to, again, you know, you ask a lot about how this album threads together, Banks of the Trinity. When I grew up in Sebastopol, Texas, right next to Trinity, Texas, my papa would roll up. He wouldn't even get out of the truck. He just honked the horn, and you knew it was time to go to breakfast on a Saturday morning to his favorite little spot. And you were forced to listen to either Ray Price or Ray Benson or Merle Haggard, and it took me back to the Banks of the Trinity once again.
0: Well, here it is, a song from Cody Johnson's upcoming album, Hello Lonesome.

That's my co-host Cody Johnson and Hello Lonesome. That's one of the songs you'll find on his new album, Banks of the Trinity, that's coming out on June 26th. And by the way, Cody and I talked a lot about this new album. You can hear the entire conversation at countrycountdownusa.com. So we get back to this week's chart at 6, Ella Langley, Be Her.

0: Ella Langley up a couple to number 6, Be Her.
1: Hey, y'all, I'm Cody Johnson, here with Lon Hilton. Coming up, we'll get the week's top 5.
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Riley Green up one to number five, Change My Mind. Cody Johnson is my co-host this week, and up next to number four is a guy who's going to take Cody's job next week. He's actually going to join us from his tour in the UK. Here's Tucker Wetmore and Brunette.

0: Tucker Whitmore up one, and number four, Brunette. Goaty Johnson's my co-host this week. We now come to your song in the countdown. And a bit ago, we were talking about the video for The Fall. And I just wondered how your band felt about playing that whole song, doing that whole video in the rain.
1: Oh, man. So Dustin Haney, who has produced my last five or six music videos now, Dustin comes up with this brilliant idea of us performing in the rain. I said, yeah, you know, look like Garth Brooks in the 90s. It'd be cool, you know, like I remember the video of the red paint coming down on Garth, you know, and I was like, yeah. And then I think I signed up for something I wasn't ready for. So I get to the arena and there's this huge, I don't know, it's like a platform in the air and it's just sprinklers. And there's this water truck that they're filling up over and over again, filling these tanks up. And I'm like, so are we going to do a sprinkle? You know, is it going to look like a mist?
2: Right.
1: He said, no, there's only one speed on this thing. And he said, it's wide open. So whenever I'm telling you it was a torrential downpour, I'm not joking. Like, I threw my boots away at the end of it. I'll put it that way. The guitar that I was holding, it like completely crumbled after it because there was so much water.
0: Yeah.
1: But it wound up looking beautiful, it was miserable. And it was cold, Lon.
0: I was going to ask if they at least warmed up the water in the tank.
1: No. It was ice cold. I'm telling you, after the first take, there was just laughter. It was miserable, but again, the ride is worth the fall.
0: And that is just the perfect introduction to this song by my co-host, Goaty Johnson. It's a number three, The Fall.

0: My co-host Cody Johnson up one to number three, The Fall.
1: Hey y'all, I'm Cody Johnson here with Lon Hilton. Coming up, Lon and I will have the number one song in the USA.
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0: Luke Combs once again at number two, Sleepless in a Hotel Room. Cody Johnson is along as my co-host this week, and we talked last week that Luke is a guest on your new album, but of course you are also a guest on his new album. You and Luke seem to have developed a special relationship here along the way.
1: Man, I love the fact that you don't have to talk all the time. We're not the best friends who talk every single day about everything, but when the phone rings, you know, you pick it up and you're there for your buddy. And he's always had my back on the road, opening door after door for me. And I've never taken that for granted. Every door he's ever opened, I've walked through with my Sunday best on and put my best performance on, and just a genuinely good human being.
0: Mm-hmm.
1: So the day that we wrote that song in question that you're talking about, I Ain't No Cowboy, this was our first tour in Australia, was with him. And the day before, I'd won a team roping in Australia, and he said,
2: "Right,
1: man, I think that cowboy stuff is so freaking cool." He said, "I wished I was a cowboy." And it stuck with me, and I was trimming my beard, and I thought, man, I ain't no cowboy, but why does he wish he was? So I called Luke, and I said, "You want street cred with real cowboys? Admit that you're not one." Say

0: I ain't no cowboy, but dadgummit, I wished I was. And so he said, I'm working out today. Don't feel like writing. So I called my guitar player, Jake Mears, who is also a real cowboy, and I said, hey, we need to write this song. Well, we were in there writing it. Lon, I didn't know that while we were singing the song, the air duct above us in our green room led right to Luke's green room. So he's sitting in there.
1: Is that right?
0: He can hear us singing, so he busts in the door.
1: Is that right?
0: He said, I've been listening to y'all for about 30 minutes, and I can't stand it anymore. Let's write this song. So that's how we wrote it.
1: That's fabulous. That is the best.
0: He said, you were going to write it without me? I said, you dang right I was going to write it without you.
1: And we're talking about I Ain't No Cowboy, that you'll find on the new album, The Way I Am, by Luke Combs. Speaking of that, another song from that album is the number one song in the USA. It's Luke Combs, Days Like These.

0: Luke Combs with his 21st consecutive number one. It's also his 25th overall, and it marks the first time that one artist has two solo songs at the top of the chart. This week's number one, Days Like These. And there they are, the top 30 country hits of the USA as compiled by Country Aircheck. We've been counting them down here with Cody Johnson. You got the tour going on this summer, and you got some dates where folks can come and see you.
1: Yeah, it's just Cody Johnson Live 26. I think we're, Grand Rapids on May 29th, Chicago on the 30th, CMA Fest back here in Nashville on June 5th. Then it's Atlanta June 13th, Milwaukee June 26th, Alan Jackson's Last Call on June 27th, and I got to tell you, I'm looking forward to that the most.
0: Yeah, me too. It's a bittersweet moment.
1: It is.
0: The current top five, of course, is The Fall, nominated for a couple of ACM Awards. Best luck with that. We'll see you in Vegas. See you in Nashville. And as always, man, I really appreciate your time helping me count down the hits.
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That song from Stella Lefty just keeps getting bigger and bigger every week. I feel like I got to play it on this show. It is next from Nashville, 98.5 KYGO. I'm your host, Sean Patrick. 1 hour of nothing but brand new country songs, including some songs that are like brand new. Like just came out on Friday, brand new. Kenny Chesney putting out a new summertime song. Songs that he does best, for sure. This one's called Carry On. It's next from Nashville, 98.5 KYGO. She was

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We're now less than 3 weeks away from that guy coming to Denver, playing two shows, Adam Power Field at Mile High, Morgan Wallen, his latest radio song called Don't We. This is next from Nashville. Another guy that's going to be on both of those Morgan Wallen shows when he comes to Denver is this guy, Gavin Adcock. His latest one he just put out last week. Morgan actually wrote it. It's called Wannabe. 98.5 KYGO, next from Nashville.

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He's King Brown. His latest one is called Woman. It's next from Nashville, 98.5 KYGO. Somebody asked him this last week in an interview, who's on his Mount Rushmore of country artists. He said George Strait, which I feel like everybody has to have on their Mount Rushmore of country artists. Then he went Shania, Morgan Wallen, and he went new Ella Langley on his Mount Rushmore as well. Russell Dickerson's playing his first ever show at Red Rocks on Wednesday night. We're getting you ready now. His latest called Worth You Wild on next from Nashville, KYGO.

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The latest song they've shipped to radio from Brantley Gilbert is called Good Damn on Next from Nashville at 98.5 KYGO. I'm your host, Sean Patrick. Nothing but brand new country music for 1 hour every Sunday night. Thanks for hanging with us. Brantley actually has a newer song than that he just put out on Friday. I can't even say the title on the radio, let alone play the song. You can go check it out yourself. Co Wetzel has a bunch of those songs that I can't play on the radio as well, but he did put one out on Friday that I can play. This one's called Hurts Like You. It's next from Nashville, KYGO. Damn.

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Bradley Greenslade is on next from Nashville at 98.5 KYGO. He announced this last week he'll perform on the American Music Awards, which is all genres of music, not just country. You know you've made it if you get invited to those types of award shows. Good for Riley. Happy Mother's Day, by the way. We've done half of this show or more, and I haven't said Happy Mother's Day, but I'm going to make up for it. This new song feels like a perfect song for Mother's Day. New guy named Trey Pendley. This song's called Family Man. Listen to the lyrics. Again, Happy Mother's Day. It's next from Nashville, KYGO. Man.

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1: Goodness gracious, this year is flying by. It's wild to think that the ACM Awards are right around the corner. And while we're still about a week away, several early winners have already been revealed. First up is Avrianna, who was surprised on stage by family and bestie Sam Barber with the ACM New Female Artist of the Year Award. Next, Tucker Wetmore was mid-concert in London when Thomas Rhett crashed his set and announced he was the new Male Artist of the Year. Wetmore's emotional response was captured by fans, where he admits he was at a loss for words. Finally, Stephen Wilson Jr. is the latest recipient of a cowboy hat-shaped trophy when his official music video for Cuckoo, which he co-directed, by the way, won Best Visual Media of the Year. For the full list of winners, be sure to check out the 61st Annual Academy of Country Music Awards, hosted by Shania Twain, which will stream live on Prime Video from Las Vegas Sunday, May 17th. I'm Sheena, and that's your Music City Minute, powered by Ramos Law, the official

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Jackson Dean helped us raise over $500,000 for the Make-A-Wish Foundation of Colorado on Thursday night at Mission Ballroom with their Whiskey, Wine, and Wishes event. Thanks to Jackson for being a part of such a cool event. That's his latest. It's called Make a Liar. This is next from Nashville, where we play you nothing but brand new country music every Sunday night for 1 hour. Been loving on this song. Bells is her name. Dolly Parton joined her on this one. It's called Son of Jolene. Check it out. It's next from Nashville. KYGO. Born into

Nothing but brand new country music every Sunday night for 1 hour. Been loving on this song. Bells is her name. Dolly Parton joined her on this one. It's called Son of Jolene. Check it out. It's next from Nashville. KYGO.

Luke Bryan's latest called Country and She Knows It on X from Nashville, 98.5 KYGO. I know he says she's country and she knows it, but when I think of people that are country and they know it, one guy comes to mind first before anyone else. He's from the great state of Wyoming, rodeo cowboy, country music singer, still works on the ranch to this day. Chancey Williams, love this guy. He put out a new one this last week. I thought I'd play it for you. It's called Feeling Something New. Next from Nashville, 98.5 KYGO. You've been feeling

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10: Sitting here stuck in traffic.
11: Hey, very good Monday to you. We're off and running in good shape here in town. We're sponsored by the Denver Zoo. We do have a couple of closures on I-70 heading down Floyd Hill and into Idaho Springs. It's 2 separate closures there. They've been detouring traffic, although not causing a delay with very, very light volume so far. City traffic looks good, too, with light traffic building almost anywhere you're traveling. I-25 is at the posted speed limit. Hey, come to the Denver Zoo and see how tall giraffes really are or if elephants spray rainbows with their trunks. Springtime at DZCA, where imaginations run wild. Plan your visit today at denverzoo.org. That's traffic on 98.5 KYGO.

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1: Goodness gracious, this year is flying by. It's wild to think that the ACM Awards are right around the corner. And while we're still about a week away, several early winners have already been revealed. First up is Avrianna, who was surprised on stage by family and bestie Sam Barber with the ACM New Female Artist of the Year Award. Next, Tucker Wetmore was mid-concert in London when Thomas Rhett crashed his set and announced he was the new Male Artist of the Year. Wetmore's emotional response was captured by fans, where he admits he was at a loss for words. Finally, Stephen Wilson Jr. is the latest recipient of a cowboy hat shaped trophy when his official music video for Cuckoo, which he co-directed, by the way, won Best Visual Media of the Year. For the full list of winners, be sure to check out the 61st Annual Academy of Country Music Awards, hosted by Shania Twain, which will stream live on Prime Video from Las Vegas Sunday, May 17th. I'm Sheena, and that's your Music City Minute, powered by Ramos Law, the official injury law firm partner of Broncos Country.
2: Sitting here stuck in traffic.
3: We're seeing light traffic volume on those highways and city streets via early morning drive. I-25 is moving freely between Castle Rock and North Glen, though we do have an accident up north, southbound I-25 after Berthoud, causing heavy slow speeds. That's the only delay as you make your way in towards the metro area. No problems on I-70 through the city. I-270 and US-36 smooth out through Boulder. 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I'm Jen So, that's traffic on a...
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3: Hi.
1: This is 5 Pop Culture Questions. If you get more right than Tracy, you win $100 of her own money.
3: Sounds great.
1: All ties go to Tracy. Selena, please kick her out of the room.
3: Bye, Tracy.
1: All right, let's get you some cash. Selena, we're all rooting for you. Here we go. Question number one. Was Maren Morris invited to Taylor Swift's wedding? Yeah, no. But she did get a spam text inviting her to the wedding. She is hoping for a real invite, though. Who is Taylor Swift engaged to?
3: Kelsey.
1: Got a first name for me?
3: Travis Kelsey.
1: Travis Kelsey, I'll take it. Papa John's is dropping 4 new menu items inspired by Toy Story 5. That movie's dropping soon, including the Space Ranger Roni. It's twice the amount of pepperoni for a Buzz Lightyear-worthy protein boost. Cool. Who is the voice of Buzz Lightyear?
3: Oh.
1: Tell me you've seen the Toy Story movies, right?
3: I have not seen it.
1: Not any of them? Not one?
3: No.
1: Oh, boy. This is going to be a tough pull. What do you got?
3: Oh, what was his name? The guy from Cheers.
1: The guy from Cheers.
3: Ted
1: Danson?
3: No, Ellen Woody or something. No.
1: Woody Harrelson?
3: I think, Woody.
1: Go with Woody Harrelson. I love it. HBO Max just launched a Harry Potter podcast for the 25th anniversary of the film franchise. Did you see any of the Harry Potter movies?
3: I have. I've seen all of them.
1: Okay, good. You're going to get this, okay? Which came first, Harry Potter and the Sorcerer's Stone or Harry Potter and the Half-Blood Prince?
3: Sorcerer's Stone.
1: A lot of Matthew Perry's personal items are going to be auctioned for charity, including a bunch of the scripts, all from Friends. Pretty cool. On Friends! Did you see Friends, Selena?
3: No, I never got into that show.
1: Oh, no! All right, well, I'm going to ask the question anyway. Who pees on Monica's leg after she was stung by a jellyfish?
3: I have no idea.
1: All right, we're going with a pass on that one. Thank God this will be the last time I mention Blake Lively and Justin Baldoni. They settled their lawsuit. Neither of them getting any money. The national nightmare that this has been is now over. What's the name of the movie Blake Lively and Justin Baldoni were in together?
3: I don't know. I don't know who they are.
1: Oh, man. It's been all over the news. It's finally over. No guesses?
3: I have no idea.
1: Okay, that's a pass, Selena. Come on in, Tracy. How did you do today, Selena?
3: Probably not very well.
1: You did all right. You did okay. These were tough questions. There is a chance. All right? There's always a chance. Tracy, are you ready?
2: Yes.
1: Who is Taylor Swift engaged to?
2: Travis Kelsey.
1: It's 1-1. You pulled it out, Selena. Proud of you. You're in this thing. Who is the voice of Buzz Lightyear?
2: Oh, Buzz is Tim Allen.
1: Tim Allen. Correct. Selena guessed Woody Harrelson. Not too far off. Got it right, Tracy. Question number 3. Which came first, Harry Potter and the Sorcerer's Stone or Harry Potter and the Half-Blood Prince?
2: The first one, Sorcerer's Stone.
1: Sorcerer's Stone is correct. You got that right, Selena. Good job.
2: That was like the first, right?
1: That was the first one.
2: Yeah.
1: Here we go. On Friends, Tracy, who pees on Monica's leg after she was stung by a jellyfish?
2: Well, originally it was
1: Chandler.
2: You're
1: going to need to work it through.
2: Yeah, it was going to be Chandler, but then he got stage fright. And so Joey says, I stepped in.
1: You actually got that mixed up. Joey got stage fright. Chandler stepped in.
2: Dang it.
1: Chandler peed on her leg.
2: He did the actual peeing?
1: He did the actual peeing. Yeah, Chandler did it.
2: Oh, God, that's such a funny scene. Then I did mix it up.
1: Oh, man. Selena's never watched one episode of Friends.
2: Oh, that's sad.
1: Can you believe it?
2: Go do that today.
1: Question number 5. Tracy, what's the name of the movie Blake Lively and Justin Baldoni were in together? And I will never say their names again, ever on this show, ever.
2: Is it possible that my brain has blocked this out?
1: It might be.
3: I didn't know either, Tracy.
1: I'd be okay with that.
2: We were forced into this for so long
1: that
2: I would never watch the movie.
1: Mm-mm.
2: It's like This Is Us or something. I'll take a guess, but...
1: Wrong. It ends with us.
2: It ends with us.
1: And it ended right
2: now. Today is the day.
1: It ends with us. You got that wrong, but with a final score of 3-2, Tracy beats you today, Selena.
3: Darn it.
1: Tracy's record goes to 735-91. Before we let you go, give us your final words.
3: This is Slam from Denver, and I can't beat Tracy.
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5: Hello?
3: Hi, is this Jason?
5: This is he.
3: Hi, Jason. I'm calling with Photography. I'm your photographer. I'm doing your family photo session.
5: Oh, yeah. I think my wife set this up, right?
3: She did. Yes. Yes, she did. But I understand that she's traveling this week. So she actually asked that I would reach out to you because she's got a pretty specific idea of what she wants for your family photos.
5: Oh, good. She's got it all figured out. Do you just need a credit card or something?
3: No. It sounds like she's coming in last minute. So she asked that I reach out to you so you are really understanding the photos she's looking for, the style of them. You know it's a forest theme, right?
5: I'm fine with that.
3: Okay.
5: I didn't know that until now.
3: No, it's going to be beautiful. I've got some really, really great ideas. So let's start with you and how you're planning on dressing like a centaur.
5: A what is a centaur? What, that's like a half horse, half person.
3: Yeah, exactly. And that's what you'll be dressed as. And that's why I'm giving you the courtesy call here. So give me some ideas, Jason, on maybe what you would wear on Saturday when you dress like a centaur.
5: Like, what do I mean, are you shooting full body or is it just waist up?
3: I'm sorry to put you on the spot with this. Let me give you the rest of the outfit ideas, too, for her theme.
5: Uh-huh.
3: Since it's a forest theme, she's going to be dressed with, like, leaves covering her parts, you know, and then coming more like a fairy, right? She's going to be very fairy forward, and you're the centaur.
5: So my wife, so I have to come up with, like, a loincloth for her?
3: The kids are going to be wildflowers in this picture. So now that we've set the scene, let's go back to you being a centaur for your family picture, Jason. What do you think I can get you to wear that that you could put on?
5: Well, I do have some Chewbacca slippers that are very furry. As far as pajama bottoms are concerned, I don't know that I have... Oh my gosh, we have dogs here, and they shed a lot. So maybe I could like get some white, my white pajama bottoms, and like tape some dog fur. Would that look horsey? And maybe even some on my chest because I don't have the hairiest chest.
3: Jason, is there a chance you have compression pants? I'm looking. You know, pajama pants are so loose. I'm looking for you to wear something that's really skin tight. When you tape the dog hair on it?
5: Well, I mean, I have long johns. They're tight.
3: Okay.
5: So, yeah. And then, wait, you said she's going to be in a loincloth, like a woodland nymph sort of thing. So I could go outside and get, like, some leaves, because it is the leaves are starting to fall a little bit here. So
3: that would be great.
5: I could probably gather a bunch, and I am supposed to clear out the yard anyway. So
3: okay, perfect.
5: Maybe some of that stuff
3: perfect.
5: Is useful.
3: You know what? You are doing so good. She's going to be so appreciative of this. She's so excited for this family picture. Apparently, she's using it for your Christmas card. So, I mean, really think of that. This card is going out to all of your relatives. So when you're choosing your centaur outfit, I want you to think of that. Okay, let's talk about the kids dressing as wildflowers. What are some of the ideas? Do they have anything in their closet that I can work with to get them to look like a wildflower?
5: I guess I could get some construction paper and put the kids to work making some headwear. And we've got some paints and things. And is face paint okay?
3: Face paint would be great, Jason. If you could face paint your kids, that would be amazing. Now, I'm looking for a daisy and a rose and a hibiscus.
5: I'm going to have to Google those.
3: Yeah. Do you have any idea when you're going to be fashioning your centaur tights?
5: Well, I mean, I'm going to have to get started on it maybe tonight after I pick the girls up. Yeah, would you need me to take some pictures for, like, reference?
3: I would love it more than you know.
5: Okay, well, it's going to take...

0: spreading chaos.
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5: Hello?
6: Hi, is this Jason?
5: This is he.
6: Hi, Jason. I'm calling with Photography. I'm your photographer. I'm doing your family photo session.
5: Oh, yeah. I think my wife set this up, right?
6: She did. Yes. Yes, she did. But I understand that she's traveling this week. So she actually asked that I would reach out to you because she's got a pretty specific idea of what she wants for your family photos.
5: Oh, good. She's got it all figured out. Do you just need a credit card or something?
6: No. It sounds like she's coming in last minute. So she asked that I reach out to you so you are really understanding the photos she's looking for, the style of them. You know it's a forest theme, right?
5: I'm fine with that.
6: Okay.
5: I didn't know that until now.
6: No, it's going to be beautiful. I've got some really, really great ideas. So let's start with you and how you're planning on dressing like a centaur.
5: A what is a centaur? What, that's like a half horse, half person.
6: Yeah, exactly. And that's what you'll be dressed as. And that's why I'm giving you the courtesy call here. So give me some ideas, Jason, on maybe what you would wear on Saturday when you dress like a centaur.
5: Like, what do I mean, are you shooting full body or is it just waist up?
6: I'm sorry to put you on the spot with this. Let me give you the rest of the outfit ideas, too, for her theme. Uh-huh. Since it's a forest theme, she's going to be dressed with, like, leaves covering her parts, you know, and then coming more like a fairy, right? She's going to be very fairy forward, and you're the centaur.
5: So my wife, so I have to come up with, like, a loincloth for her?
6: The kids are going to be wildflowers in this picture. So now that we've set the scene, let's go back to you being a centaur for your family picture, Jason. What do you think I can get you to wear that you could put on?
5: Well, I do have some Chewbacca slippers that are very furry. As far as pajama bottoms are concerned, I don't know that I have... Oh my gosh, we have dogs here, and they shed a lot. So maybe I could like get some white, my white pajama bottoms, and like tape some dog fur. Would that look horsey? And maybe even some on my chest because I don't have the hairiest chest.
6: Jason, is there a chance you have compression pants? I'm looking. You know, pajama pants are so loose. I'm looking for you to wear something that's really skin tight. When you tape the dog hair on it?
5: Well, I mean, I have long johns. They're tight.
6: Okay.
5: So, yeah. And then, wait, you said she's going to be in a loincloth, like a woodland nymph sort of thing. So I could go outside and get, like, some leaves, because it is the leaves are starting to fall a little bit here. So
6: that would be great.
5: I could probably gather a bunch, and I am supposed to clear out the yard anyway. So
6: okay,
5: perfect.
6: Maybe
5: some of that stuff
6: perfect.
5: Could be useful.
6: You know what? You are doing so good. She's going to be so appreciative of this. She's so excited for this family picture. Apparently, she's using it for your Christmas card. So, I mean, really think of that. This card is going out to all of your relatives. So when you're choosing your centaur outfit, I want you to think of that. Okay, let's talk about the kids dressing as wildflowers. What are some of the ideas? Do they have anything in their closet that I can work with to get them to look like a wildflower?
5: I guess I could get some construction paper and put the kids to work making some headwear. Uh-huh. And we've got some paints and things. And is face paint okay?
6: Face paint would be great, Jason. If you could face paint your kids, that would be amazing. Now, I'm looking for a daisy and a rose and a hibiscus.
5: I'm going to have to Google those.
6: Yeah. Do you have any idea when you're going to be fashioning your centaur tights?
5: Well, I mean, I'm going to have to get started on it maybe tonight after I pick the girls up. Yeah, would you need me to take some pictures for, like, reference?
6: I would love it more than you know.
5: Okay, well, it's going to take me a little while to get all of this dog fur on because I swept it up recently, and I don't think I put it in the dirty garbage.

0: garbage, so it should be fine. And yeah. Actually, they're, oh my gosh, usually this frustrates the bejeezers out of me, but they sleep in crates and they chew up their bedding.
1: Uh-huh.
0: So there's all this fluff all over the place.
1: So you've got a good amount of dog hair for your family picture is what you're saying.
0: Yeah, okay. I do.
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An early morning accident up north, southbound I-25 near Highway 56. Berthoud is blocking that right lane, jamming solid back to Highway 60 Johnstown, adding 15 minutes to your drive. But that's the only delay on I-25 as you make your way in towards the metro area. I-25 is clear through the city, I-70 nice and easy through town with no major delays on those city streets. 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I'm Jen So. That's traffic on

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0: Denver is number one for new country, 98.5 KYGO. Hello and good morning.
1: Well, happy Monday.
0: Happy Monday.
1: How are you?
0: Pretty good. Yeah, good. Pretty good, man. We are in it to win it here in May. These next 2 weeks are absolutely bonkers for parents.
1: Yeah, if you're a mom and you've got kids in school, these next few weeks, T's and P's.
0: Yes. I laid in bed this morning. And I thought of that. I was like, you know what? When things get overwhelming, you know how you make a list? In my head today, I'm like, this is how it's going to go. And it's going to be just fine.
1: We'll get through it.
0: Yeah.
1: We do every year.
2: I give it by Wednesday. Right. The whole list is just in shreds.
0: I was about to say, by Wednesday, you guys, I'm going to be an absolute disaster. Like, I'm not freaking doing this anymore.
1: If they get a late start Wednesday, so do we.
0: Yes. Yes. There is so much. And now all the memes are going around, too. And I saw a ton of them yesterday for Mother's Day. All the memes about how this is the 2nd December with how busy it is before there's a deadline of the last day of school. When is Littleton out?
1: Littleton's done next Friday, going into Memorial Day weekend.
0: Okay.
1: That's when they're done.
0: Denver
1: they
0: goes
1: don't have
0: back.
1: To come back after.
0: We go back, but just to make it more fun, all 3 days have different start times and different end times, and they're sometimes late and early.
1: Oh, sweet.
0: Isn't that fun?
1: After you've come off a nice Memorial Day weekend, kicking off summer, you go back to that for a couple days.
0: 11:30 one day, 12:45. Throw in a 10:40. What's going, what's going to 10:40?
2: Box of chocolates. You never know what you're going to get. I love it.
1: God, DPS. Force cup it up. Rude.
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1: We are told Tyler is down to business today. How are you?
2: I'm doing well. How are you guys?
1: Pretty good.
3: Tyler, if you're focused, you get through all these questions and you get them all right, it's $1,000. Let's do this. Who do you want giving your questions today?
2: I want Fizz.
3: Okay, Tyler, we got this. 10 questions, 60 seconds, get them all right, it's $1,000. As previously mentioned, if you don't know the answer to something, just say pass, and I'll come back to it if there's time, okay?
2: Okay.
3: First answer you give me, that's the one I'm going to take. Tyler, your $1,000 minute starts now. What sport does Ted Lasso coach in the show Ted Lasso?
2: Soccer or football.
3: Now, what's further, 2 miles or 10,000 feet?
2: 2 miles.
3: Which Nintendo game used a light gun to shoot ducks?
2: Gotta pass.
3: In Back to the Future, what car is used for time travel?
2: The DeLorean.
3: Which band sang Bohemian Rhapsody?
2: I just watched Wayne's World last night and I don't remember. Pass.
3: Which Will Ferrell movie features an elf named Buddy?
2: Elf.
3: Which is the largest continent by land area?
2: USSR, Russia.
3: Before it was called New York, what was the Dutch name for the city?
2: New Amsterdam.
3: Which band released the album The Dark Side of the Moon?
2: AC/DC?
1: AC/DC is not it. That would be Pink Floyd. Pink Floyd! Was Dark Side of the Moon. Did pretty well. You really did pretty well. Okay, you passed on a couple that I bet you could get.
2: Yeah, Duck Hunter.
1: Duck Hunt. Yep, yes, I was thinking that too, man. Oh, man. That game was the first time that a game could really break families apart. The stress of that game.
2: Accurate.
1: Yeah, the dog laughing at you. My God. And Asia is the largest continent by land area.
3: Yep. That's it, Tyler. You know, you can play again. You didn't win the grand today. Have a beautiful rest of your day, okay?
2: Hey, can my daughter say hi to you guys real quick?
3: Absolutely.
4: Hi, Tracy. Hi, Fizz.
1: Hi. What's your name?
4: I'm Nora. I listen to your guys' show like every morning.
1: Nora, you got to play next time, okay?
4: Okay, got you.
1: Sounds good. You have a great day.
3: Bye.
4: Thank you. Bye.
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6: Sitting here stuck in traffic.
7: Highways and city streets are in great shape around town. I-25 is moving freely between Castle Rock and North Glen. I-70 all clear through town. Not a bad drive on Peña out towards the airport. Stall and accident free on those city streets. 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I'm Jen So. That's traffic on 95 KYGO.
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2: All right, guys, there's a situation. There's a bobcat situation.
3: Oh,
2: like,
3: okay.
2: Actual warnings this morning about where it is. Talking about it in 30 seconds.
3: All right, Avs lost game 3. That's fine. Game 4 is tonight. 6 o'clock on the ESPN. We need to start Wedgie. Just in case you're listening, we need to start Wedgie. Devil Wears Prada 2. Fatality against Mortal Kombat. Beat him the second week out. 43 mil compared to 40 mil. Mortal Kombat. Anybody see Devil Wears Prada 2 yet?
2: Try to. We were going to go yesterday afternoon. Do you know how much tickets were at the 4 o'clock show?
4: $18.
2: $24.95.
3: Well, 4 is not considered matinee anymore. 4 is a nighttime movie.
2: Well, just on principle, $50 didn't get spent yesterday.
4: And you can't watch that in IMAX 3D, Tracy.
2: Right? Jeez. I'm like, I don't need it that bad. A bobcat spotted roaming around a Centennial neighborhood. Yeah. Okay. Have you guys seen the pictures of this thing?
3: Yes. It looks like it wants to eat me.
2: Yes. This one, it's weird because when I saw the pictures too, there's a look to this one,
3: right?
2: That's it's unhinged.
3: I don't want to say mange because I don't know what a bobcat with mange looks like, but this thing looks like it is hunting. It hunts rodents and other small animals, and you should keep your small pets inside or on a leash.
2: South Holly Street, East Dry Creek Road in Centennial, that area, like deputies advising residents. Now, this is nothing that's surprising to Colorado. We get stories like this a lot. But when the story was all over yesterday, this one felt a little bit different. I would be freaked out. This is over by you.
3: Yeah, I drive by this neighborhood every day. This thing is, I don't think there's been any incidences. It just wants to eat rodents and stuff. And
2: it does then not. That it doesn't.
3: Brings me to like hentavirus. Sorry, I connected the dots.
2: Oh my God,
3: this
2: dude.
3: This thing might have the hentavirus.
4: Was he on the cruise?
3: Yeah.
2: Wow.
4: I don't even know what you guys are worried about. Just next time you're like walking, just bring a laser pointer. They like the they like to chase the laser pointer.
3: Something shiny.
2: When I hike alone, my ball of yarn is easily accessible just in case. Just go get it. Go get it. They say the rodents thing, and yeah, sure, they're gonna eat one. No. They're like chihuahua poodle hunting.
4: Ooh.
2: That's what freaks me out more than anything. So when when they say something like this, I'm like, okay, that's nice. You need to say what it is when you're warning people about a story like this. Like, keep your pets inside.
3: He wants rabbits and stuff, this guy. Ooh, what should we name him? We should name him.
4: Bob.
2: He's a Disney movie, and he'll become best friends, and it's the friendship no one understands with your pet. What could go wrong? So keep your head on a swivel out there on a Monday morning. It's 98.5 KYGO.

0: Denver is number one for new country, 98.5 KYGO. It's Tracy and Fizz. Okay, on a Monday morning, you guys, you know how people call us all the time and they're like, oh, hey, you should prank my family, you should prank my kids, whatever it may be. I'm going to make a request today. You guys prank mine.
1: Okay. I didn't have to think about that.
0: No. Joey, the one that works here,
2: yeah,
0: had a birthday.
2: Oh,
0: I think
2: man.
0: It's time a big old tribute goes out to him at our corporate newsletter.
1: I think so, too.
0: Okay. It comes up. 650 KYGO.
3: Sitting here stuck in traffic.
4: An early morning accident southbound I-25 after Highway 56 berth aid continues to jam things solid back to Highway 60 Johnstown, adding 35 minutes to your drive. But I-25 remains stall and accident free for the metro area. We do have some morning slowing on I-270 through Commerce City and on I-70 between I-270 and Peña. 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That's traffic.
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13: This is the highlight of my morning. Hey, what's up? 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

0: Denver is number one for new country, 98.5 KYGO. It is Tracy and Fizz. So excited for this. You guys are taking over on this one. We prank a lot of people, but rarely am I requesting prank my own
1: kid. Your son.
0: Yes.
1: Your son, Joe, who works here.
0: He works here. He's in our sports digital department and had a birthday.
1: Hey.
0: And so I think it's time for a very, very big tribute in the corporate newsletter.
1: Mommy loves you very much.
2: This is Joey.
1: Dude, it's Fizz and Big Mike. Do you have a second?
2: Kind of. I've got like 13 minutes.
1: Okay. So your mom's out of the studio. She's not even in here. The monthly newsletter, the Bonneville Beat, it's coming out tomorrow.
2: Yeah.
1: Okay. They are like highlighting your mom. Like they interviewed her. It's going to be like a little piece on her.
2: Yeah.
1: She showed it to us. And you have a birthday this week, huh?
2: I do.
1: So most of this little Tracy Dixon highlighted piece is about you.
2: Oh, really?
3: Did she talk to you about this yet?
2: No.
1: It's up on the screen right now, and she is going to proofread it and send it back, so it comes out tomorrow. But you need to know that it's mostly about you, man.
2: What is it saying?
1: Well, that it's your birthday coming up, and that she's very, very proud of you. You know,
2: okay, working with. What are you guys doing? Are you guys actually being serious?
1: Working with her son at Bonneville, KYGO, loves that you are like taking after her. It's like a tribute, dude.
2: I can't tell if this is a gag or not.
1: It's absolutely not. I would tell you, it is not. like this little piece, they don't even mention, she doesn't even mention me or Big Mike.
3: Well, now that we looked at it, I think I'm happy about that. Read him the poem.
2: Are you serious?
1: I didn't want to read him the poem. She writes a poem.
2: Oh my God. A poem?
1: Morning light and bedtime whispers.
2: Okay. All right. That's enough.
1: Do you want me to read it?
2: No, I don't think I do.
1: As dawn tiptoes through the room, my heart swells with love's bright bloom.
2: Okay.
1: Is this a haiku? No. Jesus! You stir my little sleepy head like a rosebud from its bed.
2: Are you actually serious? Like, I know I can't tell if this is a joke. I know you guys prank people. Are you actually serious?
1: In the hush of eventide, I cradle you by my side.
2: This is the worst.
1: Okay. Sweet dreams, my love. What is this?
3: You're saying that she hasn't said a single word to you about this.
2: That's terrible. No.
3: You've opened up the Bonneville Beat emails, right?
2: Of course I do.
3: And you see the monthly like spotlight of a employee.
2: Yeah.
1: There's a slideshow.
2: Jeez.
1: Oh, God, there's pictures of you, Joey.
3: Hit play.
4: And you can tell everybody this is your song. I know it's
3: quite. You're wearing alligator boots and a Darth Vader mask?
2: What?
4: Joey, don't mind. Joey, don't mind.
1: Oh, God, you really like Bob the Builder. Jesus.
3: Oh, no.
1: Oh, no.
3: Bath time with your little brother?
1: Oh, my God.
3: Oh, you dress as a little engineer.
1: You're a little engineer, Thomas the Tank.
3: Wow.
1: Oh, Joey. You cannot let this happen, dude.
2: All right, guys, I got to go, but is that actually serious? Because I will talk to somebody. That's not okay. I'm not.
1: Yeah, dude, I'd go to HR or Katie or something.
3: Yeah, you should report your mom to HR.
2: Okay, then I will, if that's what I have to do, because that's not okay. I don't want that coming out. That's weird.
1: Who are you taking a bath with in this picture? Is that AJ?
2: Okay, bro, seriously? Really?
1: So smooth and shiny.
2: I don't know who I'm taking. I don't even know if that's a real picture. I don't know what you're talking about.
1: God, your mom's obsessed with you.
3: You can come look. It's on the computer screen right now.
1: Yeah, come down.
3: Hold on.
2: I'm coming.
5: We've got, hello?
2: Ma, are you serious? Is this real?
5: Joey?
2: Yeah, is this real? Are you actually setting this in?
5: Did you wreck the surprise? That was a surprise, you guys.
1: We.
2: That's not a surprise. That's stupid.
5: It's not stupid. You told him?
1: We had to.
0: Joey, I was singing the song I used to sing to you as a baby.
2: Yeah, that's really dumb. Don't do that.
1: Wait, Joey, how does the song go?
2: I don't know, man. I don't know.
0: Oh, I know how it goes. It goes like this. And you can tell everybody this is a prank.
2: Oh, my God.
0: Happy birthday.
2: Yeah, okay.
0: Aww. Hey, when people ask you if it's fun to have a parent working in radio, you should just tell them the story.
2: I should give them a real answer.
3: And by the way, this is the only gift you're getting.
1: Yeah, this is it.
0: Honestly, Joseph, happy birthday. I love you very much.
2: Love you too.
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2: All right, it's 7:05 on a Monday. If you're a huge fan of The Voice, it's getting a lot better looking. Not afraid to say that either. Talk about the new coach on The Voice coming up in 30 seconds.
3: Still not sure who's starting tonight for the Avs and the goalie. Let's hope it's Wedgie. I think Wedgie needs to start tonight. Game 4, we lost game 3 on Saturday. Tonight's game between the Wild and the Avs starts at 6 o'clock on ESPN. Go Avs. Your kid might be using Canvas, okay? There was a big security hack over, it happened on Thursday. My kid uses Canvas. 275 million records were stolen, compromised. I feel like this mine was stolen.
2: My kid uses Canvas. When you say use Canvas, we don't. Well, what is it? What
3: it's
2: is
3: like
2: this
3: a site? Platform for education and stuff.
2: Okay,
3: teachers, kids.
2: We don't use that one.
3: Not in DPS.
2: No. So
3: my kid got out of geometry for 2 days. She was very excited about
2: really?
3: That. Really? Yeah. Couldn't access.
2: Just shut it down?
3: Just shut it down.
2: Okay.
3: But it's back up, and all of our information was stolen. Hackers.
2: Was it? Big, bold statements this morning over here. And it's all, everything's crashing.
3: Everything.
2: Riley Green joining The Voice as a coach next season. That is exciting.
3: Oh, as a coach.
2: As a coach.
3: That's not one that sits in the chair.
2: It's not?
3: Around. No.
2: Oh, I thought this whole time
3: that's
2: he was
3: a judge. So, I think... So,
2: what?
3: So, if you were to become, like, Team Kelly Clarkson, if you were on her team,
2: uh-huh.
3: And then Riley Green would go and help coach the people
2: oh,
3: that
2: this,
3: she picked.
2: See, this is how much I know about reality shows.
3: I know.
2: I was like, okay, like, Riley turning around is... That'll throw people off.
3: Yeah.
2: He turns around and looks at you and I'll just be like, song's over. I'm like, I don't remember what I was saying. I don't remember what I was doing.
3: He maybe one day, okay. Riley, you'll be able to sit
2: okay.
3: in the chair.
2: Well...
4: No, he is a judge. Riley's
3: a judge or a coach?
4: He's a judge.
2: I read this as a judge, but the headline says coach that I'm reading.
3: Well, I didn't even click on the story because I was like,
2: Jesus, everybody.
4: Yeah, because Kelly Clarkson welcomed him and put a bunch of duck call stuff over the seat for his seat. So
2: okay.
4: He's supposed to be a judge. Yeah.
2: And then it says here, is he who's replacing Kelly Clarkson? You know, like all these different things. Might be talking about her talk show. I don't know. Real garbage article so
3: she's
2: far.
3: Bad.
2: As well.
3: Yeah.
2: Bad. So she's coming back on that. But yeah, like Team Riley, it's saying in the picture that they put of him, Team Riley. So does that mean he isn't a chair if somebody's
3: like
2: on his team?
3: Now. Yeah.
2: Then that's what he's doing.
3: Okay.
2: So Riley Green next season on The Voice, which is really, really cool. And he's saying you can start calling me coach now. For country music, this is big. But is Riley Green the next big superstar that we have in all of music?
4: Oh, could be. Sure.
2: Yeah.
3: And this could put him there because, you know, Riley Green is huge in country, but to multi-format and everybody that, you know, doesn't listen to country, they're like, what's a Riley Green?
2: Okay.
3: Oh, well, you're about to find out.
2: And is The Voice running out of judges?
3: I think so also.
2: Okay. Like when they had Snoop to him, like you've got kind of one shtick that you're doing.
3: I know.
4: Well, think about it. I mean, Blake Shelton did it for what, 20 some seasons, you know? And so, I mean, maybe this is the next 20 years. Riley Green right there in the seat.
3: Okay.
2: I don't know. If he's
3: coached by Riley Green.
2: Can he dress as the Marshals? Am I asking too much if he dresses as a sheriff for Marshals?
4: Well, spoiler alert, I heard he died in the show. That's what I just read in the same story.
3: I was never going to watch that show.
2: And 7:30, $100 coming up. If you can take me down to a man, Big Mike, you missed on Friday a real close match.
4: Oh,
2: a real close match. Almost gave up $100. We'll get at it again coming up. Can't be Tracy's on the way.
3: And $1,000, Tracy Fizz's $1,000 minute, 8:30, KYGO.
5: Sitting here stuck in traffic.
6: An accident southbound I-25 after Highway 56 berthed is blocking that right lane, jamming solid back to Johnson's Corner. Those delays up north are adding 20 minutes to your drive, but no problems as you make your way in towards the metro area and through the city. Southbound I-25 just slow between I-76 and Colfax, but I-70 is just seeing morning slowing between I-25 and Peña. Minor crash at 104th and Federal. 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
2: Hello.
3: Hello.
1: This is 5 Pop Culture Questions. Adrina, if you get more right than Tracy, $100 of her own money.
3: Sweet.
1: All ties go to Tracy. Can you please kick her out of the room?
3: You gotta go, girl.
1: All right, let's get you some cash. Adrina, I love it. We're all rooting for you. Question number one. Kelly Clarkson is headed back to The Voice for their 30th season. Jeez, 30 seasons. We learned this morning Riley Green will also be on the show. Who has been a judge on The Voice more times? Kelly Clarkson or Blake Shelton?
3: Blake Shelton.
1: Lance Bass, Joey Fatone are going to host a mixology competition show. It's going to be on E! They're calling it Cocktail Wars. Bartenders are going to be making fancy drinks for a bunch of cash. All right. Lance Bass and Joey Fatone are members of which boy band?
3: NSYNC.
1: Blake Shelton missed his wife's big No Doubt Sphere opening in Vegas. He had a pretty good reason, though. He was doing his own show across the street at Caesars. Who is the lead singer of No Doubt?
3: Gwen Stefani.
1: Here we go again. God, Zach Bryan deleted his Instagram and X accounts after fighting with a fan. I'm going to let you Google that confrontation, Adrina. It gets a little bonkers. It'll be fine by dusk light, I'm telling you, baby, is the first line of which Zach Bryan song?
3: I have no idea.
1: Ooh, really? No guesses?
3: I don't know any Zach Bryan songs. I'm not going to lie.
1: You don't know any Zach Bryan songs. Okay, that's fine. That's fine. We played this a ton on KYGO. Is that a pass?
3: Yes, I'll pass.
1: We're passing on that. Angry Birds was just inducted into the World Video Game Hall of Fame. Didn't know that was a thing. So props to Angry Birds. Angry Birds 3 is coming out in December, by the way. Who is the voice of Red in the Angry Bird movies?
3: Oh, my gosh.
1: There's been two. The third one's coming out. Who's Red? Did you see the first two?
3: Yes, I did.
1: You did? Okay.
3: I can't think of the name.
1: Pass?
3: Yeah, pass.
1: That's a pass. All right. Come on in, Tracy. How did you do today, Adrina?
3: I got two right.
1: Okay, you did better. You did better than that.
2: Okay.
1: Plot twist, you did better than that. Tracy, are you ready?
2: Yes.
1: Here we go. Question number one. Who has been a judge on The Voice more times, Kelly Clarkson or Blake Shelton?
2: Blake Shelton.
1: Blake! He's done it 23 times, by the way, just so you know.
2: Jeez.
1: It is 1-1. Good job, Adrina. Lance Bass and Joey Fatone are members of which boy band?
2: Oh, NSYNC.
1: It's NSYNC! 2-2. You're killing it, Adrina. Here we go. Question number three. Who is the lead singer of No Doubt?
2: Gwen Stefani.
1: Gwen Stefani. It's 3-3. Here we go. Question number four. It'll be fine by dusk light, I'm telling you, baby, is the first line of which Zach Bryan song?
2: It'll be fine by dusk, but I'm telling you, babe. Something in the Orange.
1: Yeah, it's Something in the Orange. That's it. You've heard it a million times, yep. Adrina. You got that one right, Tracy. Question number five. Who is the voice of Red in the Angry Bird movies?
2: I think it's Jason Sudeikis.
1: Final answer?
2: Yes.
1: It is Jason Sudeikis. Yes.
2: Ted Lasso himself.
1: Ted Lasso is the voice of Red in Angry Birds. That's right. Tracy, wow, with a final score of 5-3, she beats you today, Adrina.
2: We're going to get you a pair of tickets to John Wolfe playing the Grizzly Rose coming up on Friday night.
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0: Denver is number one for new country, 98.5 KYGO. It's Tracy and Fizz. Good morning. I hope everybody out there had a lovely Mother's Day weekend, celebrating with their mamas and, you know, significant others, whatever you did.
1: Baby mamas. Mamas.
0: Baby mama, mama.
1: We had a big...
0: What was it? Sorry, Miss Jackson.
1: My family celebrated on a Saturday morning. I've got family up in Windsor and Fort Collins, and I'm down here. So we met in the middle. We all agreed to meet at the IHOP off of 104th and I-25.
2: Oh, gosh.
0: Sorry.
1: That's where we were. 9 o'clock.
0: I wish people could see your ominous face right now when you said that, okay?
1: Saturday morning, 9 o'clock, like 20.
0: You said it like a threat.
1: Right. 20 of us show up, and they wouldn't see it until we were all there. Luckily, we all got there on time. They pushed us to the back of the IHOP. They have, like, party rooms and gathering.
0: Okay.
1: Like, we had our own
0: room. That's nice. Yeah. 20 of you at an IHOP for Mother's Day. Okay.
1: So big groups go to IHOP a lot. I didn't know this. I mean, they've got the space. So there's cousins, there's moms, there's sisters-in-law, and there's, you know, everybody in this room. There's probably, like, 5 moms sitting at our table. And it's a lot of us, and we all order, and it's not that expensive, but the bill comes, and the 3 siblings, me, my brother, and sister, were like, well, let's just split it 3 ways. Fine.
0: Easy.
1: No worries. But now I come to the IHOP with me and my 2 kids and everybody else. It's a big group, but I'm a small group.
0: Is this your polite way of saying we're breeders?
1: Yeah.
0: In this family? Okay. Yeah. And a lot of them.
1: There's a lot of cousins. Okay. So we split it 3 ways, and I'm fine with that. We all go our separate ways. Later on in the day, I get a text from my sister-in-law, who, do you want me to read the text?
0: Well, I do.
1: Okay. You got stuck with more than you should have on the bill today.
0: Oh.
1: What's your Venmo? And I'll send you $2.
0: Yes.
1: Now that has to be a typo, right?
0: Yes.
1: $2.
0: Okay, hold on. Well, now I'm intrigued. Okay, so there's like 20 of you there, and you split it 3 ways. So you're all grabbing like 7 people, just, you know, 6.333 repeating people.
1: So yes, I did pay.
2: You were paying for some of their kids.
0: Okay.
1: Yes, I did, but I didn't have a problem with it. It was Mother's Day. They were all celebrating.
0: Whatever.
1: No big deal. I didn't even think about it when I left IHOP, but she later on in the day was like, oh.
0: Well, does she mean 20?
1: I don't know.
0: What did you say?
1: I was like, I didn't even... I said, oh, it's totally fine. Pretty sure my kid's side of bacon was ridiculous. Like, trying to make her feel bad. Like, oh, no, my kid got an extra side of bacon. So.
0: You blamed it on your daughter's bacon?
1: Yeah, I did.
0: Okay.
2: Innocent okay. Delilah got thrown into the mix on this.
1: I appreciate the offer, though. That's what I wrote.
0: I think you... Well, there's only one way to know.
1: So do you think she meant $2 or $20?
0: Wow. I really need to know that you should have accepted it. Because there are people in my family... There are people in my family that would do the $2 thing. Like, they would be like, hey, if we split this equally, it would all be this. And then they're writing a paper check for 31.73 cents.
1: Right, right.
0: You know, like, there are people that I know like that.
1: Should I text her back this morning and be like, you know what? Actually, do Venmo me the cash and then see what comes in if it's
2: just send your handle.
0: He can't.
2: And see what she says.
0: You blew it with the bacon.
1: No. I know.
0: You know, right away.
1: I played my card.
0: Yes, you did.
2: Look, you can send it right back. Just send her your Venmo handle right now. Let's see if you get 2 or 20. Maybe 200.
1: Ooh, it could have been 200.
0: Right. This was so selfish of you to do. I mean, it's a potentially a great story, and you blame your daughter's bacon. You could have really stuck the landing on that.
1: Threw Delilah under the bus on that one.
2: The disappointing thing is that $2 wouldn't even cover your daughter's bacon.
1: Nope.
0: Well, and also,
1: a side of bacon is like $10.
0: I've seen their specials. They've got $7 specials right now. Their bacon's probably $3.
1: That's all I did, too. I got a value meal.
0: That's amazing.
1: Fun!
0: Kane Brown, his new one, Woman.

0: Denver is number one for new country, 98.5 KYGO. It is Tracy and Fizz. We get requests every day, every single day for Fananigans. Somebody, you know, prank my family, whatever it may be, prank my friends. I'm going to have you guys prank my kid.
1: Yeah. Happy birthday, Joe.
0: It's going to be fun. So my oldest son works in sports media, and we have a sports station right down the hallway, so he works here. You guys are going to pretend there's about to be a big corporate-wide tribute from his mom.
2: This is Joey.
3: Dude, it's Fizz and Big Mike. Do you have a second?
2: Kind of. I've got like 13 minutes.
3: Okay, so your mom's out of the studio. She's not even in here. The monthly newsletter, the Bonneville Beat, it's coming out tomorrow.
2: Yeah.
3: Okay. They are like highlighting your mom. Like they interviewed her. It's going to be like a little piece on her.
2: Yeah.
3: She showed it to us. And you have a birthday this week, huh?
2: I do.
3: So most of this little Tracy Dixon highlighted piece is about you.
2: Oh, really?
4: Did she talk to you about this yet?
2: No.
3: It's up on the screen right now, and she is going to proofread it and send it back, so it comes out tomorrow. But you need to know that it's mostly about you, man.
2: What is it saying?
3: Well, that it's your birthday coming up, and that she's very, very proud of you. You know,
2: okay, working with. What are you guys doing? Are you guys actually being serious?
3: Working with her son at Bonneville, KYGO loves that you are like taking after her. It's like a tribute, dude.
2: I can't tell if this is a gag or not.
3: It's absolutely not. I would tell you, it is not. like this little piece, they don't even mention, she doesn't even mention me or Big Mike.
4: Well, now that we looked at it, I think I'm happy about that. Read him the poem.
2: Are you serious?
3: I didn't want to read him the poem. She writes a poem.
2: Oh my God. A poem?
3: Morning light and bedtime whispers.
2: Okay. All right. That's enough.
3: Do you want me to read it?
2: No, I don't think I do.
3: As dawn tiptoes through the room, my heart swells with love's bright bloom.
2: Okay.
3: Is this a haiku? No. Jesus! You stir my little sleepy head like a rosebud from its bed.
2: Are you actually serious? Like, I know I can't tell if this is a joke. I know you guys prank people. Are you actually serious?
3: In the hush of eventide, I cradle you by my side?
2: This is the worst. Okay.
3: Sweet dreams, my love. What is this?
4: You're saying that she hasn't said a single word to you about this.
2: That's terrible. No.
4: You've opened up the Bonneville Beat emails, right?
2: Of course I do.
4: And you see the monthly like spotlight of an employee.
2: Yeah.
3: There's a slideshow.
2: Jeez.
3: Oh, God, there's pictures of you, Joey.
5: And you can tell everybody this is your song.
4: You're wearing alligator boots and a Darth Vader mask?
2: What?
5: Joey, don't mind. Joey, don't mind.
3: Oh, God, you really like Bob the Builder. Jesus.
4: Oh no.
3: Oh no.
4: Bath time with your little brother?
3: Oh my God.
4: Oh, you dressed as a little engineer.
3: You're a little engineer, Thomas the Tank.
4: Wow.
3: Oh, Joey. You cannot let this happen, dude.
2: All right, guys, I gotta go. But is that actually serious? Because I will talk to somebody. That's not okay. I'm not.
3: Yeah, dude, I'd go to HR or Katie or something.
4: Yeah, you should report your mom to HR.
2: Okay, then I will, if that's what I have to do, because that's not okay. I don't want that coming out. That's weird.
3: Who are you taking a bath with in this picture? Is that AJ?
2: Okay, bro, seriously? Really?
3: So smooth and shiny.
2: I don't even know if that's a real picture. I don't know what you're talking about.
3: God, your mom's obsessed with you.
4: You can come look. It's on the computer screen right now.
3: Yeah, come down.
4: Hold on.
6: We've got, hello?
2: Ma, are you serious? Is this real?
6: Joey?
2: Yeah, is this real? Are you actually setting this in?
6: Did you wreck the surprise? That was a surprise, you guys.
3: We.
2: That's not a surprise. That's stupid.
6: It's not stupid. You told him?
3: We had to.
0: Joey, I was singing the song I used to sing to you as a baby.
2: Yeah, that's really dumb. Don't do that.
3: Wait, Joey, how does the song go?
2: I don't know, man. I don't know.
0: Oh, I know how it goes. It goes like this. And you can tell everybody this is a prank.
2: Yay! Oh, my gosh.
0: Happy birthday.
2: Yeah, okay.
0: Hey, when people ask you if it's fun to have a parent working in radio, you should just tell them the story.
2: I should give them a real answer.
4: And by the way, this is the only gift you're getting.
3: Yeah, this is it.
0: Honestly, Joseph, happy birthday. I love you very much.
2: Love you too.
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0: My God. 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
2: Yes.
0: Never.
2: Guys, there's a bobcat on the loose. Bobcat on the loose.
0: Okay, this story is taking over like Centennial right now.
2: I know, it's trending. We'll talk about it after Ella Langley.

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2: Okay, like the warnings were everywhere over the weekend, and there's a bobcat that they're warning residents about. We'll get into that in 30 seconds.
3: Avs play tonight, game four. We lost game three on Saturday night. Not sure if Wedgie's going to start tonight, the goalie. I hope so. It's going to be on ESPN. 6 o'clock, go Avs. Devil Wears Prada. Fatality on a Mortal Kombat. It was close, though. $43 million. Devil Wears Prada made over the weekend. Mortal Kombat, $40 million. Who has seen either?
2: Well,
3: I haven't seen either.
2: I have not seen either, but I wanted to see Devil Wears Prada yesterday.
3: Oh, Mother's Day.
2: Mother's Day, right?
3: Nice.
2: Do you know the 4 o'clock showing? How much tickets were?
4: Oh, $17.
2: $24.95.
4: What?
2: $50 for two tickets? I'm like, pass.
4: Were you in IMAX 3D?
2: I don't. You know, unless one of them's coming out and bringing me the popcorn, I'm like, that is way too much.
3: Popcorn bucket is like a Prada bag. Yeah, that would have been nice to include for moms.
2: Was the ticket from Prada themselves? My God, I couldn't believe how expensive it was. Bobcat roaming around the Centennial neighborhood. Yeah, this was everywhere because this thing has been seen a few times, and it's like, pretty bold, through yards, up on a fence. And so the Arapahoe Sheriff's Office is putting, you know, advisories out, like East Dry Creek and South Holly Street.
3: Give this critter plenty of space. Bring your pet indoors. You've been warned.
2: It is ominous. There's something about this one. We're not new to this in Colorado. We've seen warnings like this before. But yeah, they're saying definitely give this bobcat a lot of space. And if it's aggressive at all, make sure that you're reporting it right away. I'm going to go ahead and say report it right away regardless.
3: But this neighborhood you speak of, this isn't out in the boonies. This is right in the city. This is a lot of houses. There's businesses. This bobcat is brazen. Brazen!
2: So
3: to just be roaming.
2: I think what you're saying is I need to go take the matters into my own hands here,
4: Tracy,
2: because my park ranger dreams. Well,
4: Tracy,
2: I could do it.
4: Stay away.
2: If I had long socks and khaki shorts and a hat,
4: if
2: I would be.
4: If you had a laser pointer, you might have a chance.
3: Okay. Well, if you think you can do it, question number one, what do bobcats eat?
2: Your dog?
4: Chihuahuas.
3: No, they do not.
2: It would
3: you
2: be
3: need
2: my
3: to know
2: dog.
3: The answer if I'm going to trust you to get this thing.
2: Bunnies and your dog and cat. Leave them inside.
3: Rodents, bunnies.
2: Well, I think they're just saying that to be nice.
3: This thing might have the hentavirus. Who knows?
2: Well, there's a joke.
3: It looks sick.
4: From the cruise?
2: Was it cruising?
3: Yeah,
2: oh,
3: from the cruise.
2: The bobcat does have a weird tan line and wearing New Balance with high socks. Yeah, he definitely looks like a cruiser.
4: Got a few Cupid shuffles in over the weekend.
2: All right, grab your ball of yarn and laser pointers and good luck, Centennial. $835, $1,000 coming up in our $1,000 minute.
3: And we got your Mitchell 10 penny tickets too. 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
5: Sitting here stuck in traffic.
6: An accident continues up north, southbound I-25 after Highway 56 in that right lane, jamming back to Johnson's Corner, adding 35 minutes to your drive. Making your way in towards the metro area, we've got a stalled vehicle on the shoulder, southbound I-25 at the 128th Avenue overpass, and an accident on the shoulder now, northbound I-25 just near Alameda. I-70 still heavy between Federal and Pena, I-225, I-270, seeing those morning slow speeds as well. 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Come into the Denver Zoo and see how tall giraffes really are, or if elephants spray rainbows with their trunks. Springtime at DZZA, where imaginations run wild. 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

0: Lake Shelton, 98.5 KYGO. It is Tracy and Fizz. Good morning. I hope all the mamas out there had a beautiful Mother's Day. It really was a beautiful Mother's Day. The weather was perfect.
1: Gorgeous.
0: Absolutely perfect. Okay. New stat, new trend. I don't know where y'all sign up for this one.
2: It's been a secret.
0: Stay-at-home boyfriends.
1: Ooh, where do you sign up for
0: Well,
1: this?
0: I don't know. But I like it. Does that mean I get one too?
2: Not if you're married.
0: Stay-at-home boyfriend is a new economic trend. More women are working than men. And it's not like more women are going to the workforce. Men are leaving.
2: And just staying at home.
0: Just staying at home.
2: So, husband, sure. You know, I got a stay-at-home husband. You guys have been through it. You're married to kids, stay-at-home husband. Boyfriend, get a job.
0: The boyfriend just one would a be job, a tough dude. One. That would be a really tough, like coming home and seeing that. Like,
2: and you're not committed on paper to this person and they don't have a job. They just stay home all day. Just your boyfriend. That to me is... That's a red flag.
0: That to me is a red flag. I am only picturing Riley Green in my head. Like, that's where it would stop. If you're that, we might be able to talk about it. If you're anything
2: you're
0: less than Riley
2: looking.
0: Green, then you can't do this.
2: Yeah.
0: Yes.
1: But I can guarantee you these are not Riley Greens.
0: Right. That's exactly correct. Right. Like, there is nobody out there that's going to be like, well, Trace, do I have a situation I can tell you about? You know, it's not like that.
2: I'd be embarrassed. Maybe it's just my generation. Get a job.
0: No, I think that's just values, and that's. Sure. I don't think that's generational. I think that's just being a productive member of society.
1: Well, they're saying it's sort of the byproduct, especially coming out of the pandemic. A lot of these men are used to their parents taking care of them, and it just travels to the relationship. Like,
2: oh God,
1: I'm just gonna play Fortnite. You go to work. I got this.
0: No,
2: can you imagine coming home from work and your boyfriend's just been playing video games? Your boyfriend.
0: Well, I mean, when I was like 22.
2: Right. Like,
0: but was a time. Yes. Yes. But no, not as an adult. Not as an adult. But then you look at this too, like, okay, so if like women are staying longer and men are leaving the workforce, what's that deal? You know, what's going on with that?
1: I mean, look, if I'm used to mom and then my new boo is just going to take over, I'd be down for that. I would not fight
2: I'd
1: it.
2: Be embarrassed.
0: I'm going to tell you right now, mom of three, if any of my boys ever did that, I would be on them before maybe even she would.
2: Yep.
0: There'd be a big knock on the door about you're going to get upright. I don't know who you think you are, because this is not how you were raised.
2: You are.
0: They would never do that. No. They would never.
1: I don't know.
2: Better boys
1: I don't know. That AJ, I don't know.
0: Yeah, he's the actor. He's the wild card, right?
1: Mom, I'm in my creative space right now.
0: Oh, my God. I'm writing that down, because if that comes up in like 3 more years, we're having that talk. Stella Lefty, this is new. It's called Boston, KYGO. On a

0: Denver's number one for new country, 98.5 KYGO. It is Tracy and Fizz. All right, we got these Mitchell Tenpenny tickets. Give us like 2 minutes. Give us like minutes to get to that. It's going to be a really warm week. It was a really beautiful Mother's Day yesterday.
1: Beautiful weather.
2: Mother's Day.
0: Yeah, it was nice. Thank
3: you. Get your pancakes in bed. Your mimosas.
0: Some of that is true. Yes, blueberry pancakes, my favorite thing. Okay. I did get those not in bed.
2: Are you kidding me?
0: I did get up, not in bed.
3: You had to walk to them on Mother's Day?
0: I know, right?
3: Rude.
0: It is super rude.
2: And I want you to know, and I'm not even joking about this, like, me and Fizz confronted Joey and said, you better do this on Sunday.
0: My oldest?
2: Yes.
0: Well, he came over at like 10, and so I had to be annoying and get up and do a workout real quick.
3: God, you're the worst. And then
0: I had some mimosas and some blueberry pancakes. Okay. But when he came over, we were killing a little bit of time because my middle son had to work, and he's working at Dutch, and the line was really long, and he's texting me. He's like, it might be a little bit late, and he's feeling a little bad because, like, you know, it's Mother's Day, and he missed breakfast. And so I think Joey, as the oldest, maybe picked up on the fact that I was a little like, okay, it's okay, don't worry. And
3: I'm fine.
0: I'd prefer you be here. And now I hate everybody ordering coffee right now ever, right?
3: Dutch Bros takes so long.
0: And Joey said the greatest thing he has ever said to me as my son.
3: Okay.
2: I love you.
0: Better.
2: Happy Mother's
3: Best
2: Day.
3: Best mom in the world.
0: Better.
3: Better.
2: What?
0: You know, Mom, since Brandon's not going to be here for a while, I've never seen Purple Rain.
3: The movie Purple Rain?
0: He has never seen the movie Purple Rain.
3: I'm not sure I have.
0: And I didn't birth you. As a diehard Prince fan.
3: Yeah.
0: So my son says, do you want to go watch it until Brandon gets here? And I was like, well,
3: aww.
0: Yes?
2: You're tearing up as we speak.
0: I know.
3: Best Mother's Day ever.
0: It was the greatest moment ever. It was gorgeous outside. I've said it a million times on this radio show this morning, and I shut the shades and went downstairs and watched Prince
3: on TV. Got under a blanket. You guys shared a blanket?
2: Okay, that's adorable. That's awesome. How has he never seen Purple Rain as your son?
0: You know what? That is a better point. What was I doing that this wasn't on loop in his nursery as a child?
3: Showing him the masterpiece that is Purple Rain. I've seen clips. Really not very good acting. The plot really loses its... It's quite the journey.
0: So quite the misunderstanding. Yeah, a lot of conflict in that.
3: Who's the girl in the movie?
2: Apollonia.
3: She was really pretty. I remember her.
0: There were some notes from them yesterday, too, because I kind of forgot.
3: But what is the plot?
0: Made the album. Yeah, we don't have time to unpack all of that. This is about a pure moment with my son.
2: Hold on. More importantly, did Joey like the movie?
0: I think he liked Apollonia. So we can say we've peaked now. This is a tradition. I'm naming it a tradition every year.
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0: KYGO. Hi, Joelle. How you doing today?
1: Hi, Joelle.
3: Good. How are you?
0: Pretty good.
1: I'm just going to say it. I saw Tracy's questions compared to mine are so much easier than hers.
0: Oh,
1: so
0: really?
1: I promise you.
0: You would need your readers to see this far across this studio.
1: Joelle,
0: he's lying.
1: You need an abacus to figure out her questions. It's all math.
3: I got to fix this because Tracy's too smart.
1: Oh.
4: Wow.
1: All right, Joelle, let's do this. Giving you 10 questions in 60 seconds. You get them all right, it's $1,000. If you don't know the answer to something, just say pass and I'll come back to it if there's time, okay?
3: Okay.
1: First answer you're giving me, that's the one I'm taking. Joelle, your $1,000 minute starts now. Which state borders Colorado to the west?
3: New Mexico.
1: How many total days are in May?
3: 31.
1: Which country artist released the songs Jolene and I Will Always Love You?
3: Dolly Parton.
1: In The Fresh Prince of Bel-Air, where did Will move from?
3: Pass.
1: What year did the United States become a country?
3: 1776.
1: Hugh Jackman played P.T. Barnum in which 2017 musical?
3: Greatest Showman.
1: Who holds the record for the most career passing yards in NFL history?
3: Peyton Manning.
1: How many seconds are in 1 hour?
3: Oh, 3,600.
1: In chess, you get a checkmate when which opponent's piece is unable to move?
3: The king.
1: Who wrote the novel The Great Gatsby? You got through all the questions.
0: Yeah, you did.
1: That was awesome.
0: Okay,
1: awesome.
0: Okay. You made it through all of them. A pass. Couple passes, couple wrong. F. Scott Fitzgerald is that last one.
3: Oh,
0: and I know you knew it, too.
3: I did.
0: You definitely knew it. As much as it hurts to say, it's Tom Brady over Peyton Manning.
3: Oh, ew.
0: I felt like that was really personal, because I really just didn't like that. I really didn't like it.
3: It was Peyton Manning.
0: And which state borders Colorado to the west? I feel like you'd know it now, too. It's Utah.
1: Yeah.
3: New Mexico
1: South.
3: One of those.
1: I know. You did great, Joelle. You got through all the questions. Next time you play, you're winning. Have a great day.
3: All right. Thanks. You too. Bye.
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5: Sitting here stuck in traffic.
6: Making your way around town, northbound and southbound I-25. Continue to see some morning slowing between I-225 and I-76. A vehicle fire is blocking two right lanes, southbound I-25 near Spruce Mountain, near Larkspur. But overall, not a bad drive through the metro area. I-70 still seeing some slow speeds between Federal and Peña. I-270 remains heavy through Commerce City. 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That's traffic on 85 KYGO.
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0: Denver is number one for new country, 98.5 KYGO. It's Tracy and Fizz. Good morning. Every day we get phone calls from people like setting up their husband, their wives, their kids for finanigans,
1: sure,
0: whatever it may be. This day, I am going to request a finanigans myself with you guys.
1: Oh, get your son. Get your son, Joe.
0: Yeah, my son works in our sports department here at the same radio station. And you guys are going to call him for his birthday, pretending I'm about to drop a big corporate-wide tribute to him in the newsletter.
1: Mommy loves you so much.
2: This is Joey.
1: Dude, it's Fizz and Big Mike. Do you have a second?
2: Kind of. I've got like 13 minutes.
1: Okay, so your mom's out of the studio. She's not even in here. The monthly newsletter, the Bonneville Beat, it's coming out tomorrow.
2: Yeah.
1: Okay. They are like highlighting your mom. Like they interviewed her. It's going to be like a little piece on her.
2: Yeah.
1: She showed it to us. And you have a birthday this week, huh?
2: I do.
1: So most of this little Tracy Dixon highlighted piece is about you.
2: Oh, really?
3: Did she talk to you about this yet?
2: No.
1: It's up on the screen right now, and she is going to proofread it and send it back, so it comes out tomorrow. But you need to know that it's mostly about you, man.
2: What is it saying?
1: Well, that it's your birthday coming up, and that she's very, very proud of you, you know.
2: Okay, working what are you guys doing? Are you guys actually being serious?
1: Working with her son at Bonneville, KYGO, loves that you are, like, taking after her. It's like a tribute, dude.
2: I can't tell if this is a gag or not.
1: It's absolutely not. I would tell you it is not. like this little piece, they don't even mention, she doesn't even mention me or Big Mike.
3: Well, now that we looked at it, I think I'm happy about that. Read him the poem.
2: Are you serious?
1: I didn't want to read him the poem. She writes a poem.
2: Oh my God. A poem?
1: Morning light and bedtime whispers.
3: Okay.
2: Okay. All right. All right. That's enough.
1: Do you want me to read it?
2: No, I don't think I do.
1: As dawn tiptoes through the room, my heart swells with love's bright bloom.
2: Okay.
1: Is this a haiku? No. Jesus! You stir my little sleepy head like a rosebud from its bed.
2: Are you actually serious? Like, I know I can't tell if this is a joke. I know you guys prank people. Are you actually serious?
1: In the hush of eventide, I cradle you by my side?
2: This is the worst. Okay.
1: Sweet dreams, my love. What is this?
3: You're saying that she hasn't said a single word to you about this.
2: That's terrible. No.
3: You've opened up the Bonneville Beat emails, right?
2: Of course I do.
3: And you see the monthly, like, spotlight of an employee.
2: Yeah.
1: There's a slideshow.
3: Okay.
2: Jeez.
1: Oh, God, there's pictures of you, Joey.
3: Hit play.
4: And you can tell everybody this is your song. I know it's quite
3: You're wearing simple. Alligator boots and a Darth Vader mask?
2: What?
4: Joey, don't mind. Joey, don't mind. That I'm not done in the world.
1: Oh, God, you really like Bob the Builder. Jesus.
3: Oh no.
1: Oh no.
3: Bath time with your little brother?
1: Oh my God.
3: Oh, you dress as a little engineer.
1: You're a little engineer, Thomas the Tank.
3: Wow.
1: Oh, Joey. You cannot let this happen, dude.
2: All right, guys, I gotta go. But is that actually serious? Because I will talk to somebody. That's not okay. I'm not.
1: Yeah, dude, I'd go to HR or Katie or something.
3: Yeah, you should report your mom to HR.
2: Okay, then I will, if that's what I have to do, because that's not okay. I don't want that coming out. That's weird.
1: Who are you taking a bath with in this picture? Is that AJ?
2: Okay, bro, seriously? Really?
1: So smooth and shiny.
2: I don't even know if that's a real picture. I don't know what you're talking about.
1: God, your mom's obsessed with you.
3: You can come look. It's on the computer screen right now.
1: Yeah, come down, come down, come down.
3: Hold on.
5: We've got, hello?
2: Ma, are you serious? Is this real?
5: Joey?
2: Yeah, is this real? Are you actually sending this in?
6: Did you wreck the surprise? That's almost a surprise, you guys.
2: That's not a surprise. That's stupid.
6: It's not stupid. You told him?
1: We had to.
6: Joey, I was singing the song I used to sing to you as a baby.
2: Yeah, that's really dumb. Don't do that.
1: Wait, Joey, how does the song go?
2: I don't know, man. I don't know.
6: Oh, I know how it goes. It goes like this. And you can tell everybody this is a prank.
2: Yeah! Oh, my gosh.
6: Happy birthday.
2: Yeah, okay.
6: Hey, when people ask you if it's fun to have a parent working in radio, you should just tell them the story.
2: I should give them a real answer.
3: And by the way, this is the only gift you're getting.
1: Yeah, this is it.
6: Honestly, Joseph, happy birthday. I love you very much.
2: Love you too.
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0: 105 KYGL. I mean, being that Ella wrote this and Morgan singing on it, is he technically an Ellis fella?
1: He's an Ellis fella.
0: Yes. He's got to be, right?
1: Yeah. They'll be singing in Mile High, too, in a few weeks. Love this track. Turn it up. I Can't Love You Anymore, KYGO.

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2: Goodness gracious, this year is flying by. It's wild to think that the ACM Awards are right around the corner. And while we're still about a week away, several early winners have already been revealed. First up is Avrianna, who was surprised on stage by family and bestie Sam Barber with the ACM New Female Artist of the Year Award. Next, Tucker Wetmore was mid-concert in London when Thomas Rhett crashed his set and announced he was the new Male Artist of the Year. Wetmore's emotional response was captured by fans, where he admits he was at a loss for words. Finally, Stephen Wilson Jr. is the latest recipient of a cowboy hat-shaped trophy when his official music video for Cuckoo, which he co-directed, by the way, won Best Visual Media of the Year. For the full list of winners, be sure to check out the 61st Annual Academy of Country Music Awards, hosted by Shania Twain, which will stream live on Prime Video from Las Vegas Sunday, May 17th. I'm Sheena, and that's your Music City Minute, powered by Ramos Law, the official...
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0: 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What are you giggling about?
1: Ghost War. Sounds ominous.
0: Ooh, it sounds like a men's deodorant.
1: It's the new Jack Ryan movie. With the guy from The Office.
0: Krasinski.
1: Yes, yes,
0: love
1: yes.
0: Him.
1: 4-pack tickets to the advanced screening. If this sounds something like you'd want to go to, be calling number 20, 303-713-0985, and we'll hook you up with 4 tickets right now. Good luck.

0: 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It is Tracy and Fizz. Whoa, good morning.
1: Is that show really in 2 weeks?
0: It is in 2 weeks.
1: No way.
0: It is crazy to think of how many things are happening in the next 2 weeks. Everything in May. Well, I guess a little bit beyond 2 weeks, like 2.5.
1: Okay, got
0: it. We'll give you 2.5, right after Memorial.
1: The countdown is on, Brooks and Dunn.
0: 2 weeks from today is Memorial Day.
2: You know what else is Memorial Day, guys?
0: Oh, your birthday!
2: My birthday. Just so you guys know.
0: Well, no.
2: Act a little more excited, Fizz.
1: I'm currently sending out emails and communications to the Ella Langley camp that she gives you a shout out on stage.
2: Oh,
1: I'm really trying. I'm really trying.
2: I'm one of the Ella's fellas.
0: Ella's birthday fella.
1: Oh.
0: Otherwise, what you should really do is go to that show, see as close, like how close you can get to hold your own sign that said it's my birthday, because they would love that.
1: Yep.
0: Every artist, I'm sure, is like, okay, happy birthday.
1: Okay.
2: I kind of mix things. I think the tickets I bought were for Brooks and Dunn night.
1: Oh.
2: I'm going to have to finagle some stuff.
0: Listen, okay, so cancel your emails to Ella. See if Kix Brooks will wear the same outfit.
1: Okay, got
0: it. Yes. Yep. He seems like a fun dude.
1: Totally.
0: I'm sure he would.
1: He'll do it.

0: What if?
1: Hi there. Happy Monday, 98.5 KYGO. It's Sheena. We can expect better weather for everybody. Darn near 80 degrees today. Wow. Break out the shorts and the t-shirts. 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
13: 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I was

0: Commerce City. One of the events that kicks off the summer is the Elizabeth Stampede. Not only are you going, but you're going to be seeing Mitchell Tempany. Congratulations.
1: Oh, that's awesome. Thank you so much.
0: You are very welcome. The show is going to be June 4th featuring Tracy Byrd and Tyler Farr as special guests, okay?
1: All right. Awesome.
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15: Dan Jacobs with the tale of two cousins. They were both in the same accident. One cousin said she didn't need a lawyer. And when the insurance company offered her $3,000 and said they would pay all of her medical bills, that cousin was very upset because she cashed that check. And when the medical bills kept coming in, the insurance company was long gone. The other cousin called 303 Law 4040. She was offered $30,000. And when we said no way, the judge used scare tactics trying to get her to accept the lowball offer. That's where a lot of lawyers will try and get their clients to cave in, but not us. We said, that's fine. We'll tell her story to a jury. Before we could even get up and walk out of the room, that case settled for $1.1 million. That cousin was very happy. The insurance companies work for their shareholders. At 303 Law 4040, we work for you. You don't have to feel guilty about asking for what's fair. We hope you never need us, but accidents do happen, so go ahead, save that number in your phone. You never know when you're going to need it. It's 303 Law 4040.
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1: I knew I'd see her around. I'd be at some party, she'd show up and I'd be walking out. Across some parking lot, hiding behind her sister. I'd look up, she'd be at the red light beside me in that white Maxima with a sticker on the back. I'd act

while, I guess they were keeping it low-key. But now it's like these county lines closing in on me. I see them everywhere together. It's hitting a little too close to home. She's so

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98.5 KYDO this Friday. John Wolf will be at the Grizzly Rose. And if you're caller 20, you're going to get a pair of passes to that show. 303-713-0985.

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Speaking of getting along, do you remember the book The Lord of the Flies? It was required reading for a lot of us, especially in like middle school or like freshman year of high school. That book sort of gave me nightmares, or the short story, I should say, gave me nightmares. And even worse, actually even better, I should say, Netflix released a Lord of the Flies like 4-episode series. And oh my gosh, they totally did it justice. It's really good. If that's something that you might be into, I would definitely check it out. 98.5 KYGO.

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We've got brand new music from Ella Langley and Morgan Wallen on the way. I Can't Love You Anymore on right after Luke Combs.

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KYTO birthday bash. 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

0: Sandy in Thornton, congratulations. June 4th, you're going to see Mitchell Timpani at the Elizabeth Stampede.
1: Oh, right on. Thank you.
0: You are very welcome. It's all happening at the Casey Jones Arena with special guests Tracy Byrd and Tyler Farr. 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

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It is hot today, 83, mostly sunny currently. Here's Luke Combs, KYGO.

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Welcome to the Sean Patrick Show, where I come bearing gifts again this week. Our good friends at the Elizabeth Stampede have put together a great concert lineup, including Mitchell Tenpenny. 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

Last week I said, you know, you've really made it when you get to perform on one of the all-genre award shows like the American Music Awards, which Riley Green gets to do in a couple of weeks. 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It was announced this weekend that Riley will be the next judge on The Voice. Dude's turning into a superstar in front of our face. Here's Worst Way, KYGO.

Before the weekend got here, it looked like the Colorado Avalanche might not ever lose in the playoffs. Now, all of a sudden, there's a goalie controversy. Looks like there'll be a change tonight. All signs pointing to Mackenzie Blackwood starting instead of Scott Wedgwood tonight. 6 o'clock start time, Avalanche and Wild. Got to get this one tonight. It's Jordan Davis, KYGO. Swear that

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The Elizabeth Stampede always puts on a great concert. They've got another great one this year. June 4th is when we got Mitchell Timpani, Trace Bird, Watermelon Crawl. Tyler Farr's going to be there as well. You get to go see all three of them if you're caller 20 right now. I got a pair of tickets for you. 303-713-0985. Good luck from KYGO. In the home.

0: 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What are you doing?
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0: 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Congrats.
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0: If you didn't win, I got good news. I got more tickets to this show coming up a little after 4 o'clock this afternoon. 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

Tonight's my kind of night as a Denver sports fan that likes to go to bed early. 6 o'clock start time, game 4, Avalanche and Wild from Minnesota. Still no word on who the Avalanche starting goalie will be, as it's been basically a goalie controversy in town since Saturday when Scott Wedgwood had to be pulled. Mackenzie Blackwood believed to be the starter tonight, but we'll see. 6 o'clock again. Go Avs. KYGO. Yeah.

Speaking of trucks, we got a truckload of tickets to go check out the Elizabeth Stampede concert this year, which features Mitchell Tenpenny and Tracy Byrd and Tyler Farr. It happens June 4th there at the Elizabeth Stampede. Right now, your next chance to win tickets. You be caller 20. I'll get you a pair. 303-713-0985 is the phone number. Good luck winning Elizabeth Stampede tickets from KYGO.

0: 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Who's this?
1: This is John.
0: John, what are you doing today? Anything good?
1: Just hanging out.
0: More importantly, what are you doing on June 4th?
1: Nothing that I'm aware of.
0: You need to go look at your calendar or what?
1: No.
0: Okay, then let's make plans right now. You go mark it down. You're going to Mitchell Tenpenny at the Elizabeth Stampede. Congrats.
1: Cool. Thank you very much, sir.
0: You're welcome, John. What station's hooking you up?
1: KYGO.

Ella Morgan, I Can't Love You Anymore. 98.5 KYGO. It won't be long before there's a bunch of little Ellas running around. I already know two couples that are naming their kid Ella because of the popularity of Ella Langley, of course. Although, it's not in the 10 most popular girl names of 2025. She wasn't that popular yet. Give it till next year. Olivia, Charlotte, Emma, the top three baby names for girls in 2025. For the boys, Liam, Noah, and Oliver. Not a whole lot of change over the last couple of years, but that change is coming. Mark my words. Sam Hunt now, 98.5 KYGO.

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6: Sitting here stuck in traffic.
7: Got a stalled bus on I-25 northbound at Santa Fe, blocking the left lane. It's causing some backups to Downing with about a 5-minute delay. Also got a crash here on Highway 36 on the eastbound side just after Baseline Road coming out of Boulder. The right lane is blocked. That's slowing things down to Arapahoe in Boulder with about a 20-minute delay. Other than that, just seeing the usual slowing. Wadsworth does have construction around C-470 that's causing big backups northbound. 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Now available at your local King Supers. I'm Mike Spataro with traffic on 98.
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He's Luke Combs. He does something a little different at his stadium shows than Morgan Wallen. Morgan, of course, does his walkouts with his famous celebrities. Instead, Luke brings out famous celebrities on stage to shotgun a beer with him. This weekend, he was in Oklahoma, so he brought out a bunch of Oklahoma Sooner football players. But before the show, he walked out in a Toby Keith hat, playing Should Have Been a Cowboy, giving a tribute to Toby, who was from Oklahoma, of course. That was pretty cool. Here's Jelly Roll. I never get

98.5 KYGO, the Sean Patrick Show. I was sad because I just read that the last hippopotamus at the Denver Zoo has gone bye-bye. They sent it off to a rehabilitation center in Texas, which is good for the hippo. The reason they did it, cost them 21 million gallons of water every year. I'm going to miss the hippo, but that's a lot of water savings. Now we can water our grass, I suppose. More on that. KYGO.

He is Morgan Wallen. He, of course, is coming to Empower Field at Mile High in just a couple of weeks, the 29th and 30th of May. Still trying to figure out who I think is going to be his walkout guest. He was in Indianapolis this weekend. First night, nobody walked out with him. Second night, he went big. Caitlin Clark. What do you think, Bo? That's where I'm leaning right now. Bo Nix. It's Corey Kent. Here's Empty Words. 98.5 KYGO.

The Denver Broncos will announce their schedule officially on Thursday, 5:30 Mountain Time. The last few years, they've done like funny videos on social media to announce. Be watching this year. All the details on that announcement. KYGO.com. Cole Swindell singing about the Broncos. It's How Is She.

A website was feeling nostalgic this weekend. They put together a list of the 11 best fads of the 1990s. If you grew up in the 90s, we'll let you reminisce a little bit tonight. If you didn't, here's what you were missing. Boy, were you missing some stuff. We'll go through that list. It's after Riley Green and Worst Way. KYGO.

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1: Time for the list. There's a website that ranked 11 of the best fads of the 90s. Are you ready for it? 11 answers on the board. Number 11, rollerblades. They're coming back. I wish I would have saved mine because my 15-year-old's asking me for some now. Number 10, Beanie Babies. 9, third wave ska groups like the Mighty Mighty Bosstones and No Doubt. Number 8, slap bracelets. Number 7, starter jackets. 6, Nintendo Game Boys. 5, JNCO jeans. They're also coming back. 4 is the Super Soaker. 3 is grunge music and that style, Nirvana, you know, things like that. Number 2, Pogs. Why haven't they made a comeback? I love Pogs. And the number 1 fad, best fad, I should say, of the 90s, the Macarena. It never went away. When you still go to a wedding, they play the Macarena every single time. There you have it. It is the list. The Sean Patrick Show, 98.5 KYGO.
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0: the Elizabeth Stampede on June 4th. Yeah, we got history. 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
2: Sitting here stuck in traffic.
3: Got a stalled vehicle on I-25 southbound approaching 8th. It's blocking the center lane, backing things up to a little bit past 20th with an over 5-minute delay. Also got some construction work happening on Wadsworth that's causing slowing, especially northbound approaching C-470. And then on I-70 eastbound at Chambers, there is a crash off on the right shoulder causing a bit of slowing. In general, it's the usual busy spots out there. 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I'm Mike Spataro with traffic on 98.
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0: 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From the 9 News Weather Center, here's a look at Denver's forecast.
18: An early preview of summer with lots of sunshine and mid-80s in the city today. Fair skies and 53 tonight. Sunshine and 79 tomorrow. Upper 80s for the middle part of the week, and we are dry heading right into next weekend. I'm meteorologist Kathy Sabin. 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

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Jump the barbed wire, spread the word. Light the bonfire and call the girls. King and the Can and the Marlboro Man. Jack and Jim were a few good men. Where you learn how to kiss and cuss and fight too.

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There's only about 60 Taco Bell cantinas in the entire world. One of them is in Denver, just opened to DIA. 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

Who else has got anxiety? I only have it at night at like 2 o'clock in the morning, but boy, do I have it at 2 o'clock in the morning. There's a new study that says not all worrying is bad. Researchers found a certain type of anxiety was linked to a 35% lower risk of death over 15 years. I guess when I'm wrestling with my thoughts tonight at 2 a.m., I won't feel so bad about it. Slow Combs, KYGO.

is now a stand-up comedian. You can watch him on Netflix. Just make sure the kids are in bed. It is definitely not safe for the kids to watch. I'll leave you with that. It's Max McMahon, KYGO.

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1: Sitting here stuck in traffic. Got a couple of issues here on 6th, right in the same area. There's a crash eastbound approaching Federal blocking the left lane. Then there's a crash westbound after Federal blocking the right lane. I-25, there's an accident northbound at Dry Creek Road that's blocking the four left lanes. This is backing things up to C-470 with about a 20-minute delay. Could get worse. And southbound is seeing some heavy traffic through the DTC because of it as well. 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
2: 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I'm Sean Dormer. I'm a lawyer, and I grew up here in Denver. If I had to find a lawyer for a semi-truck crash, I'd probably want someone who knows trucking and not just someone who puts a picture of a truck on a billboard. 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